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0: Hi, I'm Joel from Z88.3, The Third Shift, and I absolutely love listening to your stories about how you found the Z and how it's impacted your life. In Angelica's case, she heard about the Z through a friend.
1: There was a time that I was very depressed, so she told me about the Z88.3, and because I told her the way how I feel when I listen to some music.
0: And once she started listening, it was Hillsong Worship's Who You Say I Am that got her attention.
1: You know, I'm an immigrant, and my English is not perfect. And it's a time that I was asking God, why you create me in another country that I don't speak English? And when I hear that song, I know who I am.
0: The Z's fundraiser begins on Monday, September 14th. But in the meantime, pray that God continues to use the Z to impact more lives like Angelica's. And thank you so much for allowing us to be a part of your story, too.

Z88.3, 818, I'm Paco, and you know, Phil Wickham has written several books, but he's got another new book coming out next Tuesday. Every day.

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0: 88.3. It's 8:33. I'm Paco, and yeah, we've had some pretty rough weather lately. Certain parts of Zealand today are getting some rain too, out towards Ocoee, Bay Lake, out in that area. Tavares is getting some rain. Out on the coast, we got some too. But you know, it is hurricane season through November. And if you don't have a hurricane preparedness kit because you don't know what goes in it, I can help you out. 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And we will give you weather warnings first, always, to help you keep your family safe.
1: I like camping, but I don't want to live in a tent forever. I'm glad the Bible says it's just for now.
2: That's right. The tents we live in now are only temporary, and they're not even real tents.
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2: When the Bible talks about living in a tent, it isn't talking about the kind you camp in. The Apostle Paul used a tent as a picture of our human bodies. Just like a tent eventually wears out, our bodies grow weak and won't last forever. But for those who trust in Jesus, there is a permanent home waiting in heaven. 2 Corinthians 5:4 says,
1: "For while we are in this tent, we groan in our burden."
2: Life can be difficult, but one day we'll leave these temporary tents behind and be with Jesus forever. I'm Zach with Keys for Kids.
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0: 8:35 at Z88.3. Let's take a look at Stress Saver traffic. See what's going on. We've just got a couple of issues to deal with. I-4 westbound, there's a crash. That's at State Road 535. The right shoulder is blocked. And from the 535 to Osceola Parkway, it's going to take you 11 extra minutes to get through there. But that's it. That, my friend, is your Z88.3 Stress Saver traffic. Mostly cloudy tonight, a 50-50 chance of rain, low at 75. Tomorrow, cloudy. 50-50 chance of rain continues, high 90. And then tomorrow night, partly cloudy with about a 40% chance of rain, low at 76. Right now in Melbourne, 81, 75 in Daytona Beach, 81 in Ocala, I'm sorry, 78 in Ocala and Orlando.
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0: What we surround ourselves with matters. What we're listening to, what we're looking at. I'm Tyler from Z88.3 Mornings, and creating a positive atmosphere at home is important to Crystal.
1: For us, the Z is just such a grounding space for us. We literally keep worship music going on in our house 24/7. I work from home, we homeschool. The youngest is 6, the oldest is 15, and it is something that they are super passionate about. Like, we just believe that music and worship is really just the heart of God and helps us to connect with God throughout the day. And so music just means a lot to us. And so we love having spaces like the Z to be able to just constantly have that going in our atmosphere, in our home, in our car, or wherever it is that we go.
0: I hope your family is encouraged by the Z too. Our fundraiser is coming up September 14th. We can't wait to share more stories.

0: 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I'm Paco. 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
0: 9 o'clock at Z88.3. Quick look at Stress Saver traffic. See what's going on. I-4 westbound, we've got a crash. That's coming up on Central Florida Parkway's on-ramp. The four left lanes are blocked. And there's a crash westbound I-4 coming up on the 535. The right shoulder is blocked. And slow traffic from the 535 to Osceola Parkway. That's going to take you about 11 minutes to get up to speed. But that's it. That, my friend, is your Z88.3 Stress Saver Traffic. Tonight, mostly cloudy, a 50-50 chance of rain, low at 75. Tomorrow, pretty much the same, cloudy, 50-50 chance of rain, high around 90. Then tomorrow night, partly cloudy, 40% chance of rain, low at 76. Right now in Melbourne, 79, 76 in Daytona Beach, 77 in Ocala, 78 in Orlando.
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0: Hi, I'm Tracy Leak from Z88.3. Failure is a feeling that we can have almost every day. Our friend Shelley shares one of those moments.
1: It was a day I was in the bathroom and I got on my knees and I prayed to God because I'm a single mom and I'll never forget it. I was tired, I was worn out, but then this particular song played on the air and for some reason that day it moved me to go to church and that's when I recommitted myself to God. And ever since then, our life has been more pleasant. And just put everything in perspective. If you guys have not been on the air and have not listened to that song, I probably wouldn't have went to church that day to recommit myself. So, you know, it's a blessing all itself. And so I'm just glad you guys are there.
0: Your Z is here because of faithful families who sow into the mission of sharing Jesus. He is the answer to any situation you go through. Starting Monday, September 14th, Your Z kicks off Fundraiser 2027. We can't wait to share more stories of how God uses Your Z to point hearts straight to Jesus.

0: Z88.3, I'm Paco, and Friday, the Orlando Pride back in action here at home against Racing Louisville. 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Remember, 2 years ago, they were the National Women's Soccer League champions. Vamos Orlando!
1: I want to dance like David. I want a faith like Paul. I want to

0: 8.3, I'm Paco. Hope you're having a good night. Thank you for letting me hang out with you. Hey, the 11th Annual Florida Kids and Family Expo is going to be at the Orange County Convention Center. It's going to be August 22nd and 23rd. I've been there twice. It's a great family outing. I've seen kids riding camels. I've seen face painting, martial arts displays, demonstrations rather, all kinds of really cool stuff. 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
1: Hi, this is Pastor Joel Hunter with a thought. If we're going to help, we might as well be all in. Mahatma Gandhi was noted for his selflessness. He was boarding a train one day when his shoe fell from his foot and disappeared in the gap between the train and the platform. Unable to retrieve it, he took off the other shoe and threw it down by the first. Responding to the puzzlement of his fellow travelers, Gandhi explained that a poor person who finds a single shoe is no better off. What's really helpful is to find a pair. Jesus told his disciples to be second-mile givers. Matthew 5:41 says, if anyone forces you to go 1 mile, go with them 2 miles. It's even better if they don't have to force us. In a let's go the extra mile way, let's go help somebody.
0: 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Let's take a look at Stress Saver traffic. I-4 westbound, we've got a crash. That's approaching the Central Florida Parkway on-ramp. The two left lanes are blocked. Also a crash westbound I-4 coming up on the 535. The right shoulder is blocked. And speaking of the 535, slow traffic from the 535 to Osceola Parkway. It's going to take about 11 minutes to get back up to speed. And that, my friend, is your Z88.3 Stress Saver traffic. Going to be mostly cloudy tonight, a 50-50 chance of rain with a low about 75. There are some showers in and around Z-Land, Altamont Springs, Ocoee, in Orlando, a little further north, Umatilla, but nothing serious. If we do get severe weather, we will interrupt our regular programming to give you weather warnings first to help you keep your family safe. Tomorrow it's going to be cloudy, 50-50 chance of rain, high about 90. Then tomorrow night, partly cloudy, 40% chance of rain, low at 76. Right now in Melbourne, 79, 76 in Daytona Beach, 75 in Ocala, 78 in Orlando.
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0: Z88.3, 958. I'm Paco, and I was talking about the Lake Mary Little League Girls 12U softball team a few minutes ago, but I wanted to give you a few more details. They're going to be playing again the day after tomorrow, Thursday, 1 p.m., against a team from the North Carolina region. This is going to be their biggest game so far. Both teams are undefeated. Both teams are 2-0. And if you speak to the girls, coaches, or parents, please let them know that we're pulling for them. We're praying for them. They have made us so proud and have done an amazing job representing Central Florida. You go, ladies. All right, 9:59, let's take a quick look at Z88.3 Stress Saver Traffic, see what's going on. I-4 westbound, we've got a crash at the Central Florida Parkway on-ramp. The two left lanes are blocked. Also a crash westbound coming up on the 535. The right shoulder is blocked. And the 535 to Osceola Parkway, that's going to take you 11 minutes. And that's it. That, my friend, is your Z88.3 Stress Saver Traffic. Mostly cloudy tonight, a 50-50 chance of rain, low at 75. For tomorrow, cloudy. Again, a 50-50 chance of rain, high 90. Then tomorrow night, partly cloudy, 40% chance of rain, low at 76. Right now in Melbourne, 79, 75 in Daytona Beach and Ocala, 78 in Orlando. And that's going to do it for me. Remember, it's nice to be important, but it's more important to be nice. Vaya con Dios. You stay put. Because the young and talented Joel's up next, and I'll see you tomorrow.
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Z88.3. How you doing? I'm Joel. Now, I don't know about you, but I'm already having trouble remembering what day it is. And we just got started with a week yesterday. And if you're having trouble with that too, my phone says that it's Tuesday. Z88.

0: You know, all of us in our lives go through challenges and things that are really tough. Hi, I'm Ellis from Z88.3 Mornings. Our friend Janet was going through a bit of a situation and really needed some encouragement.
1: So I have been in a season of waiting and just trying to figure out how this journey is going to end. And God has been really placing people in my life. And through Z, the music that has been playing has definitely been encouraging and has helped me. And one specific song, Flowers by Samantha Ebert.
2: I'm a good God and I have a good plan.
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Z88.3. Hope this positive thought speaks to you. It says, commit to the Lord whatever you do, and he will establish your plans. It's from the Bible, Proverbs 16:3.

0: Z88.3, it's 1028. Hey, what's up? I'm Joel. Tell you what, we've recently seen self-driving cars make their appearance in Orlando. Could you imagine if we had flying taxis in Orlando too? Yeah, I hear that they're going to be popping up pretty soon in New York, taking people from Manhattan to JFK Airport, supposedly cutting the drive time, or travel time, I should say, from an hour to about 10 minutes. Man, I'd love to see those things take people from wherever they might be to, like, our theme parks. And I'm hoping that if or when that does happen, it might cut down the traffic on I-4 a bit.
1: Do you ever get caught up in the wrong things? I'm Tyler McKenzie from Z88.3 Mornings, and I can tend to get frazzled about the things that won't matter years from now. There's always a bigger picture that we can't see. I loved hearing about how Mr. Rogers proposed to his wife, Joanna, years ago. She was in Florida, and he was in New York, and he proposed to her in a letter. She called him from a payphone to say yes. They were married for 50 years, and she kept that letter until her dying day. Small picture, wishing you had the perfect proposal, wanting to be in person for that moment and have all the details planned out. Big picture, their 50-year marriage, devoted love to each other and to God for all of eternity. 2 Corinthians 4:18 says, "So we fix our eyes not on what is seen, but on what is unseen. For what is seen is temporary, but what is unseen is eternal." Let's take a deep breath when the small picture stuff doesn't go our way. How we loved in the end will be what matters the most.
0: Z88.3, checking stress saver traffic. Got a couple accidents on I-4 eastbound. One of them at State Road 33, where the two left lanes are blocked. The other, approaching Florida's Turnpike, the two right lanes are blocked. Got a couple accidents on I-4 westbound as well. One of them approaching the Central Florida Parkway on-ramp, where the two left lanes are blocked. The other, approaching State Road 535. It's also where you might see an extra 11-minute backup, approaching State Road 535 to Osceola Parkway. And that's your Z88.3 Stress Saver Traffic. Still have a 50-50 chance of rain throughout the rest of the night. As a matter of fact, a lot of Central Florida is covered in rain. Granted, it's light rain, but still rain nonetheless. If you're in Seminole County, you've probably seen some of it. If you're in Lake County from Claremont on south, Polk County's getting some rain as well. A little bit in Osceola County. Should any of that turn severe, your Z will be here with weather warnings first to help you keep your family safe. Right now it's 79 in Melbourne, 75 in Daytona Beach and Ocala. We're at 78 in Orlando.
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0: Hi, I'm Grace from Z Afternoons. We often hear from you how a song you heard on the Z made a difference in your life. But for Elizabeth, it's more than just one song.
1: For me, Z88.3 has helped me in my everyday mission, which is, as an educator, it's to be there in the field for the teachers and the students that I serve. And a long time ago, I realized that I need to carry my faith out into the world. How do I do that? I don't just leave God at home. I bring it with me through the use of music as I start my day, going through whatever I'm going through. I get to come back in the car, unwind before I'm present with my family, and I get to hear the music. So God is with me all the time, and the Z means so much to me because of that. Like, I carry it throughout my entire day.
0: You can help others carry God with them throughout their day too. 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

0: 1058 Z88.3, checking stress saver traffic. Got an accident on I-4 eastbound approaching Florida's Turnpike. The right lane is blocked. We also have an accident on I-4 westbound approaching State Road 535 where the right shoulder's blocked. It's also a backup, it's causing a backup, an 11-minute backup from approaching State Road 535 to Osceola Parkway. And that's your Z88.3 stress saver traffic. Still have a 50-50 chance of rain throughout the night. As a matter of fact, Seminole County is getting a lot of rain. Granted, light rain, but still just a lot of rain. Polk County, too. Lake County as well, from Claremont on down south. And we've got a 70% chance of rain tomorrow afternoon. Oh, correction, 60%. Wait, I'm reading the wrong thing. I'm sorry. 50% chance of rain tomorrow afternoon with high around 90. 79 in Melbourne, 75 in Daytona Beach and Ocala, and we're at 77 in Orlando.
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Hey, if you're a truck driver that's parking your truck on the driveway, I hear that Kissimmee is looking to raise the weight limit of your parked truck from 8,000 to 10,000 pounds. Hoping that 2,000 pounds will make a difference between paying and not paying for that.

0: What we surround ourselves with matters. What we're listening to, what we're looking at. I'm Tyler from Z88.3 Mornings, and creating a positive atmosphere at home is important to Crystal.
1: For us, the Z is just such a grounding space for us. We literally keep worship music going on in our house 24/7. I work from home, we homeschool. The youngest is 6, the oldest is 15, and it is something that they are super passionate about. Like, we just believe that music and worship is really just the heart of God and helps us to connect with God throughout the day. And so music just means a lot to us. And so we love having spaces like the Z to be able to just constantly have that going in our atmosphere, in our home, in our car, or wherever it is that we go.
0: I hope your family is encouraged by the Z too. Our fundraiser is coming up September 14th. We can't wait to share more stories.

Z88.3, you know, one of my favorite things about God is that whenever we're going through a hard time, is that he'll walk with us in the midst of it. And yes, that means you too.

0: Z88.3, it's 1128. How you doing? I'm Joel. If you're new to Central Florida, believe it or not, you actually get free shows here. And you can see them while you're at work or you're at home. I'm really talking about our rocket launches that we get to see from the Cape. And matter of fact, it's actually going to be another one in just a few hours. Launch is scheduled for 3:42 a.m.
1: I once wrote a book that was titled Three Free Cents. The book wasn't half bad, but the title was misunderstood. If I could do it again, I'd change the title. I still get letters from people who only read the title and not the book. So let me give you the point. How would you live if forgiveness was unlimited and you were acceptable, valuable, and loved by God always? That's what Jesus did for believers. Now, if that doesn't float your boat and make you a better person, you're hopeless. You gotta pay for your own sins. I'm Steve Brown. You think about that. Share what you just heard with a friend. Go to youthinkaboutthat.com.
0: Z88.3, checking stress saver traffic. The only problem I'm really seeing right now is an 11-minute backup on I-4 westbound, approaching State Road 535 to Osceola Parkway. And that's it. That's your Z88.3 stress saver traffic. We'll have a 50-50 chance of rain throughout the night, as well as a 50-50 chance of rain tomorrow afternoon, high of around 90. But right now, it's at 79 in Melbourne, 75 in Daytona Beach and Ocala, and we're at 77 in Orlando.
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0: Hi, this is Paco from Z88.3 Evenings. Sometimes when we're in a dark season, the Z helps us get through it. Here's Pamela.
1: I married to a man that was disabled, workaholic at one time. I didn't expect everything to happen at once. We were only married like 2 years, and I ended up having my mother because she was in a nursing home. So I took care of her, and I also had my mother-in-law join me a year later. I had to get a job that was going to help pay for things, and it was 12-hour days, 7 days a week. And there were days that I didn't know if I'd make it through. I don't know what I'd do without your station. You give me that strength to help me, and knowing that Jesus was beside me and the songs that you played were like miracles to me. And I thank you so much.
0: Pamela, thank you so much for your support. 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Please be listening. Fundraiser begins Monday, September 14th.

Z88.3. If you need any proof about how faithful God is, I bet you that We Are Messengers has some stories. Here they are with 1,000 times on the Z.

0: 1157 Z88.3. Checking distress saver traffic. Got an 11-minute backup on I-4 westbound approaching State Road 535 to Osceola Parkway. And honestly, that's the only problem we're seeing. That's your Z88.3 stress saver traffic. Still have a 50-50 chance of rain throughout the night with a low of around 75, and then a 50-50 chance of rain again for your Wednesday afternoon. High of around 90. Currently in Melbourne, it's 79. It's 75 in Daytona Beach. We're at 76 in Ocala. We're at 77 in Orlando.
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0: Z88.3, it's 1228. How you doing? I'm Joel. I'll tell you what, if you've ever tried heating up a late night snack in the microwave without waking the rest of your family up, I bet that one way you did it was to try to open the microwave door right as it got to the 1 second mark so that the clock would stop and so that the microwave wouldn't beep at all. But you know what? I hear that some sound designers are trying to soften those beeps of a microwave so that if you have like 6-month-old babies in the house, it doesn't wake them up. Though I have an idea of my own. Why make a microwave that sends you a text when the food is ready? I mean, it seems like everything else is texting you whenever something's ready, right?
1: And I thought of sharing my faith like going to the dentist.
2: This is Focus on the Family Minute with Ashley Holloman.
1: Well, once or twice a year, I probably should do that. But something bad is going to happen and it probably will hurt. And I think, I don't know if we've intended to do it or not, but in the church, at least in the West, we say, yeah, we all know this is bad and hard to do. No one wants to do it. Go do it anyway. And what we've discovered is, no, this is a great thing to do.
3: Yeah.
1: God is, as Heather said, as the Father sent me, so I send you. It's this grand invitation that we get to be on adventure with Jesus. He's doing the heavy lifting. Can we just join him in it and see God unfold beautiful things?
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0: Z88.3 checking stress saver traffic, and honestly, all our roads are looking great. I-4, I-75, I-95, all looking spectacular, and we like it like that. That's your Z88.3 stress saver traffic. Still have a 50-50 chance of rain to be on the lookout for, low of around 75, and then a 50-50 chance of rain again later on this afternoon, high of around 90. Right now in Melbourne, it's 79, it's 75 in Daytona Beach, we're at 76 in Ocala, we're at 77 in Orlando.
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0: 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I-4, I-95, I-75, all included there. And we love it like that. That's your Z88.3 stress saver traffic. Still have a 50-50 chance of rain throughout the night with a low of around 75, and then another 50-50 chance of rain later on this afternoon. I have around 90. 79 in Melbourne, 76 in Daytona Beach and Ocala. We're at 77 in Orlando.
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Z88.3, hope this positive thought speaks to you. It says, commit to the Lord whatever you do, and he will establish your plans. It's from the Bible, Proverbs 16:3.

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0: Z88.3, it's 129. Hey, you doing? I'm Joel. And I tell you what, we've recently seen self-driving taxis show up here in Orlando. Could you imagine if we had flying taxis here as well? I hear that they're going to be popping up in the near future in New York, taking people from Manhattan to JFK Airport, cutting down the travel time from an hour to about 10 minutes or so. Man, I tell you what, if they showed up here in Orlando, flying taxis that is, I would love to see them take people to our theme parks. And who knows? Maybe if or when that happens, might cut down the traffic around at theme parks too.
1: Here's a three-word principle you can count on. God misses nothing. Hi, I'm Chuck Swindoll. His eyes are upon your life as a righteous child of His. His ears attend to your prayers. He not only sees, He never forgets. He may be long-suffering, but He doesn't compromise His justice. His face is against evil, and there will be a judgment. Sometimes judgment takes a lifetime. It may even occur beyond our death, but God will answer every prayer in one way or another. God misses nothing.
0: 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Nothing on I-4, nothing on I-75, I-95, or anything. And we love it like that. That's your Z88.3 stress saver traffic. Still a 50-50 chance of rain throughout the night, low of around 75, and then a 50% chance of rain later on this afternoon, high of around 90. 79 in Melbourne, it's 76 in Daytona Beach and Ocala, and we're at 77 in Orlando.
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0: 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And we love it like that. That's your Z88.3 stress saver traffic. Still got a 50-50 chance of rain throughout the night and a low of around 75. Another 50-50 chance of rain later on this afternoon, high of around 90. 78 in Melbourne, at 76 in Daytona Beach and Ocala. We're at 77 in Orlando. I'm Joel. I'm going to make my way out, but I'll be back tomorrow night at 10. Until then, keep on keeping on, all right? Atlanta is in next.
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Good morning, I'm Alana. Oh my goodness, if you are going through one of those really tough times, don't forget, you are not alone. Here's Ryan Stevenson, Eye of the Storm on Positive Hits.

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Hi there, I'm Alana on Z88.3. I think one of my favorite verses in the Bible is in Lamentations 3, where we read, "The steadfast love of the Lord never ceases. His mercies never come to an end. They are new every morning. Great is his faithfulness." Would you pray with me? Heavenly Father, thank you for this promise. Thank you that you are there when we come to you in prayer. You are listening, that you never leave or forsake those who call on you. And Father, thank you that when we trust in you with all of our heart, when we submit everything in our life to you, you direct us, you guide us, you show us the steps we need to take each and every day. Father, because of this, we worship you. And we pray in the precious name of our Savior and for your great glory. Amen.

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0: Z88.3. Hi there, I'm Alana. Well, it is the 5th of August, and that means we've got 15 more days to take advantage of the back-to-school tax-free shopping holiday. They made it a full month this year. Now, that's good. And then it has its drawbacks because we think we've got all the time in the world. But now it's half over. So don't forget, if you've got that shopping list of school supplies the kids need, go ahead and get what you need now. They're going to head off to school next Monday, next week, and probably need a few more things. But the good news is you'll still have another week to finish up buying all the supplies they're going to need for the year. Tax-free.
1: Hi, this is Pastor Joel Hunter with some good news. We don't have to be better off than someone before we can help them. True story. A famous and blind jazz pianist, George Shearing, was waiting at a busy road for someone to offer to guide him across when he felt a tap on his shoulder. "Excuse me," said the tapper. "I'm blind. Would you mind guiding me across the road?" The jazz great took the arm of the second blind man and they crossed the road together. Later, Shearing said, "What can I do?" I took him across and it was one of the biggest thrills of my life. We don't have to be perfect or even better off than the people we're trying to help. We just have to be willing. 2 Corinthians 12:9 says, "I will boast all the more gladly about my weaknesses, so that Christ's power may rest on me." So with all of our weaknesses, let's go help somebody.
0: We are heading through the overnight with partly cloudy skies and a slight chance of an isolated shower. 75 for our overnight low. We're looking at partly sunny skies in the morning with some clouds and the possibility of a morning shower. Our high is expected to be 93, feeling more like triple digits, and a 70% chance for showers in your area. It is 77 in Melbourne and Daytona Beach, 75 in Ocala, and it's 77 in Orlando.
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1: 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Or as C.S. Lewis writes in the Narnia series, Aslan is on the move.
2: When God moves, lives change, hearts soften, and people begin to reflect the love, joy, and peace of Jesus Christ. 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
0: We've got partly cloudy skies tonight, 75 as you head out the door in the morning to a partly sunny sky and a 70% chance for showers and thunderstorms later this afternoon. 93 for our high that will feel like triple digits. Then partly cloudy through the evening and some of those showers could hang around till about midnight. In Melbourne, it is 77, 76 in Daytona Beach. Ocala's at 75, and it's 77 in Orlando.
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0: 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Good morning. I'm Alana. Well, as the kids get ready to head back to school and we begin to transition from summer vacation time to that routine of back to school, maybe back to work for some parents, it's also a good time to find a church to get back to. And a lot of churches are offering really great music programs and youth programs, as well as in-depth Bible teaching. 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
1: Keep moving forward. I'm Tyler McKenzie from Z88.3 Mornings, and so much of life is forward momentum, one thing to the next. We keep pushing on, but it's also important to find moments to look back. My kids and I went through my Instagram post from the past 2 years, pictures I quickly posted of what we were up to that day. We just kept scrolling through one memory after another of something special, a trip, or even something ordinary, a picture of a beautiful day at the park when we did school outside. There were many moments that were priceless. We took turns saying, "Oh, I forgot about that day," stopping to look back on the blessings and look back on what God has done filled us immediately with thankfulness. Thankfulness for the moments, thankfulness to God. We needed the reminder of all that was good. 1 Chronicles 16:34 says, "Give thanks to the Lord, for he is good. His love endures forever." While life will continue to rapidly move forward, let's not miss moments to pause and look back with thankfulness for all he has done.
0: Good morning, I'm Alana. We've got partly cloudy skies and a chance for an isolated shower this morning. It's just a good idea to keep the umbrella handy. 93 is our expected high today, but that's going to feel more like triple digits. In Melbourne, it is 77, 76 in Daytona Beach, Ocala's at 75, and it's 75 in Orlando.
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0: 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Z88.3, Toby Mac and Blessing Offer. It is the goodness. It is 5:29 Wednesday morning. Hi, we're Ellis and Tyler, and we got some more rain coming our way today. Another hot, steamy one. Boy, in some places that rain came down yesterday, and we could see more of the same today. So just keep that in mind if you're headed anywhere this afternoon.
1: 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Few issues create tension in a marriage quite like money. Different spending habits, financial priorities, or budgeting decisions can quickly turn into conflict. The Apostle Paul instructed us, be completely humble and gentle. Be patient, bearing with one another in love. Make every effort to keep the unity of the Spirit through the bond of peace. Before Paul addressed solving problems, he addressed our attitudes. In marriage, winning an argument is never the ultimate goal. Instead of wondering, how do I get my way, think, how do we honor God together? Financial disagreements can become opportunities for growth rather than division. 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
0: 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It is 5:29. Good morning. It's Ellis and Tyler and checking our drive with Z88.3 Stress Saver Traffic. We're looking at I-4 and we got a crash on the eastbound side as you're approaching Conroy. Left lane blocked. And then if you're planning to take any of our toll roads, go right ahead. They look fine. I-95 southbound, we got a crash just past State Road 421 in Port Orange. The right shoulder is where you're going to find it. And I-75 dealing with a crash too. You're going to find that right by southbound I-75 at State Road 200 in Ocala. That's on the left shoulder. Sunrail, those early trains looking good. And that's Z88.3 Stress Saver Traffic. Alrighty, get set for some clouds today and some sun and some showers and some thunder showers, just about like a weather potpourri. We're going to see a high today right about 90 and a 50% chance of rain. Few clouds tonight, low around 75. 77 currently in Melbourne, 75 in Daytona, 75 in Ocala, and 76 in Orlando.
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1: And checking the drive with Z88.3 Stress Saver Traffic. If you are driving on I-4 this morning, I just want you to know we are not too bad. If you're driving I-4 eastbound, there is a wreck right as you're approaching 472. That's off on the shoulder. The rest of I-4 looks good. Toll roads are fine. And we got a crash on southbound I-95 just past State Road 421 in Port Orange. You'll find that wreck on the right shoulder. And SunRail trains are running on time. That's Z88.3 Stress Saver Traffic.
0: It's going to be one of those days where we're having to navigate the raindrops once again. A good chance for showers and thunderstorms this afternoon with a high of 90. Low tonight, 75.
1: 77 currently in Melbourne, 75 in Daytona, 72 in Ocala, and 77 in Orlando. 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

0: Z88.3, 6 o'clock. We're Ellis and Tyler. How are things on the road?
1: Not too bad. We do have a crash on eastbound I-4 right as you're approaching State Road 472. That accident on the shoulder. But the rest of I-4 looks good. No problems on the toll roads. There is a crash on I-95 southbound just past State Road 421 in Port Orange. It's on the right shoulder. And Sunrail, train P302 northbound is delayed by 20 minutes. That's Z88.3, Stress Saver Traffic.
0: Well, as we get closer to the start date for school for most students, and we've got St. Luke's kids going back today, families are preparing, schools are preparing. Safety, top of mind for many, especially when it comes to the e-bikes. Nobody wants anyone to get hurt. The Oviedo Police Department is hosting e-bike checks and information sessions for parents and kids today and tomorrow from noon to 2 at the Oviedo Police Department. You can come by. This will help families verify, first, if your equipment qualifies as a true e-bike under Florida law, and then they're going to help you out. They're going to teach safe operating practices before school starts. And as we are sleeping, we can guarantee that the moon is doing what it does best, lighting up the night sky, minding its own business. Last night, the moon was struck by a Falcon 9 rocket stage with the force of 3 tons of TNT.
1: Wow.
0: This was launched in January of last year, and this rocket stage remained in space after the mission required additional thrust. It's all stuff I don't understand. What I do know is that last night, the moon was struck by this, and it created a new crater in the moon. Ooh. But man, is that moon tough. Like, if you were to look at the moon right now, I think you still see it. Wouldn't even be able to notice it.
1: You know.
0: But that thing got hit pretty hard, and it's that's what I've learned today. Our moon is tough.
1: You know what? No matter how tough the moon is, I think SpaceX still owes it an apology.
0: Yeah, I think so, too. He hurt.
1: Your Z88.3 Z-Land forecast. Get set for some sun and some clouds and some showers and some thunder showers today. High right around 90 degrees with a 50% chance of rain. 77 currently in Melbourne, 75 in Orlando.
0: And here's a positive thought. Philippians 2:13, it is God who works in you to will and to act in order to fulfill his good purpose.
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0: 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We're Ellis and Tyler.
1: And this is the time of morning we just stop everything we're doing for a few minutes to take a few moments to come together as a community in prayer. So we just invite you to join along with us this morning. Dear Heavenly Father, we thank you so much for once again blessing us with a brand new day. And as we start this new day, Lord, we thank you for all the things you've done for us. We give you the praise for those things. And we're asking you, Lord, to watch over our families today, watch over our kids as they head off to school or wherever. Now, I guess it's a little early for school as they just head off to wherever they're going today. Just keep them safe and just help them, Lord, get ready and make this transition to a brand new school year. Lord, asking to watch over our churches and our pastors, just bless them as they do what they do. And Lord, our roads can be a little dangerous at times. Just asking you to watch over our drivers and keep them safe today as they're headed out to I-4, the Turnpike, or any of our other roads. Lord, we know that there are those who are just dealing with big issues today, whether it's dealing with sickness, maybe dealing with financial problems, wondering how the rent is going to be made this month, maybe just dealing with the loss of someone close. Sometimes when you're in those situations, it just feels like you can't go on. But we're asking you, Lord, today to bring comfort and peace to those who need it. Asking you to bring health and healing, Lord. And just asking you, Lord, for those in tough situations that you would make a way as only you can when things look impossible in man's eyes. Help us to stay focused on you today. That's what we want. We want to seek your face. So just help us stay focused on things above and not on earthly things. And Lord, we just thank you so much for loving us so much and caring about us so much, not because of anything we've done, but because we're yours. We thank you, Lord, and we give you this day. In Jesus' name we pray. Amen. Amen.
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1: And check in our drive with Z88.3 Stress Saver. Traffic, I-4 eastbound, a little slow because of a crash as you're approaching 472. That accident off on the shoulder. Toll roads are good. We got a crash on southbound I-95 just past 421 in Port Orange. You'll find that on the right shoulder. And if you're taking Sunrail this morning, train P302 northbound, delayed now.

0: 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That's Z88.3 Stress Saver Traffic.
1: Well, a dry start to the day for the most part. We do have about a 50% chance for showers and thunderstorms later this afternoon. And we do have a school going back today, St. Luke's in Oviedo.
0: Hey!
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1: All right, let's get you where you're going with Z88.3 Stress Saver Traffic. I-4 eastbound, we've got a crash as you're approaching 427. It's off on the shoulder. It's caused a little bit of brake tapping. Rest of I-4 looking pretty good. Toll roads are fine, but we do have a crash on southbound I-95 just past State Road 421 in Port Orange. It's on the right shoulder. And if you're taking Sunrail this morning and you're planning to take train P302 northbound, it is delayed by almost a half hour. That's Z88.3, Stress Saver Traffic.
0: Well, there was a time that we included in every traffic report that Britt Road in Lake County was closed. 100-foot section of the highway was washed out during Hurricane Milton back in 2024. It became clear that this wasn't going to be a quick fix. Locals had to find new ways around it, and that has become the norm. Well, after years of land negotiations, permitting delays, and approvals, crews have officially begun construction on the Britt Road Repair Project. The construction, or the reconstruction, they're calling it, is scheduled to be completed by October. Another Central Florida restaurant has closed its doors. Multiple Gringos Locos restaurants across Central Florida closed without warning. The downtown Orlando, which that's been there for more than a decade. Also, the Milk District, Soto, and the location right on UCF campus, all closed, and we have not heard of a reason. And if you are great with taking care of plants or tending to a garden, good for you. I've heard it's therapeutic. I have friends who enjoy all of their plants. I always start off so strong, and then it doesn't go well. There's a place in Edinburgh. Thank you, Scotland, that specializes in helping those of us who struggle. Hilda Houseplant Hospital. You can check your plants in for everything from repotting, trimming, pest removal, recovery. They will help you figure out what's going on and then help your plant get healthy. The shop's founder said she started this because she once wished there was a place like this when she was struggling with her plants, and now it's believed to be the first houseplant hospital of its kind in the UK.
1: I hope this houseplant hospital has an ER room, because I have a couple plants that need to go there. Your Z88.3 Z-Land forecast. We are looking at some sun and some clouds and some showers and some thunder showers today. Should make it up to about 90 degrees with a 50% chance of rain. Right now, we got 77 in Melbourne, 75 in Orlando.
0: And here's a positive thought. 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God created your inmost being. He knit you together in your mother's womb.

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0: the songs of the Z can get you through the expected and unexpected alike.
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0: 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We're Ellis and Tyler.
1: And if you've lived here in Central Florida for a while, you know there are certain people on television who have been here for years and years and are such a big part of this community and our lives. One of those people is Greg Warmoth over at Channel 9. And this week on Channel 9, Greg is celebrating 40 years at the TV station. That is so hard to believe. He got here in 1986. Do you know what the job was he was doing when he first got here?
0: Sportscasting.
1: He was a sportscaster.
0: Do you know how I know that?
1: How do you know that?
0: Because I was his intern.
1: Oh, that's right. I forgot about
0: Greg
1: that.
0: Greg Warmoth was my... I interned for him for quite some time, and he is incredible. We're still great friends.
1: Is he as nice in person as he always seems on TV?
0: Nice and funny and seriously one of the greatest people I've ever met.
1: Aw. What has been really fun this week is watching Channel 9, and they have been running videos of Greg at different stages of his career at Channel 9. And I was watching the video yesterday of his very first sportscast. And the thing that struck me the most was he, back then, looked so much like his son, Justin Warmoth, who used to work over at Channel 6. So anyway, if you have a chance to catch any of that stuff, just catch it. He's just done an amazing job from shuttle launches, presidential elections, and major events here in Central Florida.
0: When they're showing some of these older videos, did they mention anything about the intern? Or was that... Did you see a little girl in the background?
1: You know what? I did see the back of some girl's head, and I saw her ears sticking out the side, but I wasn't sure if that was you.
2: You ever think that anger is appropriate? The Bible says, be angry, but don't let the sun go down on your anger. I'm angry at evil, and frankly, about my own sin. I'm also angry about the person who cuts me off in line. On that one, Jesus told me to sit on it and save it for something that matters. One time, a man on his deathbed told his wife to call her brother and tell him I'm not angry at him anymore, but wait until I'm dead. I don't know about you, but I'm not sure that one passes muster. I'm Steve Brown. You think about that. Share what you just heard with a friend. Go to youthinkaboutthat.com.
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1: All righty. If you're driving on I-4 eastbound, we're dealing with a crash as you're approaching 472. It's on the shoulder, but the rest of I-4 in pretty decent shape. If you're planning to take any of our toll roads, do you have a favorite toll road, by the way?
0: Not today.
1: Oh, so you treat the toll roads like they're your children. You love them all the same. If you're driving on I-95 southbound, we got a wreck slowing things just past State Road 421 in Port Orange. It's off on the right shoulder.
0: You know, I had a birthday yesterday, and I decided that in this next year of my life, I'm not going to respond to nonsense. So that's what that was.
1: Oh.
0: Yeah.
1: Okay. Well, I hope you enjoyed the fact that I didn't come in yesterday so you could enjoy your birthday without me getting in the way. If you're taking Sunrail, train P302 northbound is delayed by 27 minutes. That's Z88.3 stress saver traffic.
0: Oh, it is going to be another warm day in Central Florida, high of 90 degrees. We have a 50% chance for showers and thunderstorms, and it's just going to be a bit muggy. 75 is a low tonight.
1: It is 77 degrees in Melbourne, 75 in Daytona, 73 in Ocala, and 75 in Orlando. All kidding aside, I hope you had a great birthday. I was sorry I wasn't here for it yesterday.
0: That's okay. It was a nice birthday.
1: Was it good? Oh, awesome. I'm happy to hear that. And I'm happy to hear Jeremy Camp, too. This is again. on Z88.3.

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1: And checking our drive with Z88.3. Stress saver traffic, not too bad this morning. I-4 is a little slow on the eastbound side. 417 in Celebration to 535. That's a 25-minute run. Then it's a little slow I-4 westbound to Barry Daltona to the bridge. That'll cost you 5 minutes. And then when you get over around Lake Mary, it gets a little sluggish once again. The toll road's pretty good. I-95 and I-75 are problem-free, but we do have a problem in Titusville this morning. Southbound US 1 has an accident between Coquina Avenue and Cheney Highway. This accident has all lanes blocked, so you're better off taking Hopkins Avenue instead. And Sunrail train P302 northbound is delayed by 27 minutes. That's Z88.3, stress saver traffic.
0: We're so blessed to have amazing healthcare options right here in our community and in our state. 12 Florida hospitals rank among the best in the nation for at least one specialty in the newly released 2026-27 U.S. News and World Report Best Hospitals Report. A couple Miami hospitals made the list: Mayo Clinic in Jacksonville, Shands in Gainesville, Moffitt and Tampa, along with Advent Health Orlando for OB, cardiology, diabetes, gastroenterology. So congratulations. And for most of Central Florida, the kids go back to school next week. I know St. Luke's in Oviedo, today's the day for you, and we're thinking about you. Most of us have a few more days to gather what we need and to mentally prepare. I'm glad that there are events to help us. A lot of back-to-school parties and events, ways to just gather with the community. There's one that's happening in Daytona Beach this Friday at the Campbell Aquatic Center from 11 to 3. It's a chance to play a little bit, too. They're going to have a pool party. And plus, they're going to have food, and then people in the community will be there, fire truck visits, and then an opportunity to get school supplies and things like that.
1: Ooh, that sounds like fun. Hope they don't mind if I drive by.
0: I think they'd love that.
1: And I can pick up school supplies too?
0: Well, probably not that. You don't need school supplies. Let's leave.
1: My daughters needed them about 25 years ago.
0: Okay, but you don't need them now. So maybe leave those. You can probably donate some.
1: Okay. Yeah. I guess I could do that. Yeah.
0: You can do that. You should stop by.
1: 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Hey, we got a nice morning, but showers and thundershowers are on the way today. High making it up to 90 degrees, and we're looking at about a 50% chance of rain. Right now, 75 in Daytona, 77 in Orlando.
0: And here's a positive thought. 2 Timothy 1:7, the Spirit God gave us does not make us timid, but gives us power, love, and self-discipline.
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Welcome to Wednesday with Ellis and Tyler and Casting Crowns here with East to West on the Z.

0: 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We're Ellis and Tyler.
1: And it's hard to believe we are now less than a week away from school starting here in Central Florida. Most of our schools go back Monday. A couple go back to Tuesday. Some of our private schools even going back as early as today.
0: Today, yep.
1: So I was just thinking there's so many people who work so hard to make sure our kids are able to go to school. We think of a lot of the obvious ones, like, of course, our teachers, our principals, but there's so many other people. And I just saw somebody posted on Facebook saying, don't forget about our crossing guards, our school bus drivers,
0: custodians,
1: another one, our counselors. And then they posted something I didn't know. The school Paris, P-A-R-A-S. Have you ever heard of this?
0: Mm-mm. And I just typed that word in and a Pokemon thing came up. So
1: There's Pokemon in school?
0: I don't think that's what it means. Is it assistant?
1: It is an assistant, like a teacher's assistant. It's okay. A paraprofessional. Or a paraeducator. I have never heard this term before for teacher's assistants. Back in my day, we called them teacher's assistants.
0: I think a lot of schools still say that as
1: they
0: well.
1: They probably do. So whether you're a paras, a custodian, a counselor, school bus driver, crossing guard.
0: Cafeteria
1: workers, can't forget them. We just want to thank you for all you do, and we are praying for you as we start this brand new school year.
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1: All right, let's check the drive with Z88.3 Stress Saver Traffic. If you are driving on I-4, just want you to know that it's not bad, but it is a little sluggish on I-4 eastbound from 532 to 429. That's about 8 minutes. Then 417 to 535 will cost you about 25 minutes. Wow. Be patient as you work your way through. I-4 westbound to Barry Deltona to the bridge. That's about 5 minutes. And then as you're approaching Lake Mary, you'll notice there's a bunch of brake lights there. But just keep on swimming, and eventually you will get past Lake Mary Boulevard. If you're driving through Brevard County, Titusville to be exact, southbound US 1 has an accident between Coquina Avenue and Cheney Highway. This accident has all lanes blocked, so you may want to head to Hopkins Avenue to keep moving. And a bit of a delay this morning on Sunrail. Train P302 northbound is delayed 27 minutes. That's Z88.3 Stress Saver Traffic.
0: It's been a cloudy start to the day and light rain in parts of Central Florida. More of it coming later this afternoon. 50% chance for it and a high of 93.
1: 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I thank God on Z88.

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1: 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I-4 eastbound. You got some congestion waiting for you. 532 to 429. That'll cost you 8 minutes. Then 417 to 535 is about a 25-minute run. So be patient on that stretch of I-4 eastbound. Over on I-4 westbound, you got the usual slowdown of about 5 minutes from DeBary Deltona to the bridge. And then on the other side of the bridge, you're going to be on your brakes from 46A to Lake Mary for about 8 or 9 minutes. The toll roads look pretty decent overall, but there is a crash on 417 southbound right as you're approaching John Young Parkway. The left lane is blocked. And in Titusville, southbound US 1 has a wreck between Coquina Avenue and Cheney Highway. Because of this accident, all lanes are blocked. So you may want to head to Hopkins so you can keep moving. And Sunrail, train P302 northbound has been delayed by about 27 minutes. That's Z88.3 Stress Saver Traffic.
0: Well, as we get closer to the start date for school for most students, St. Luke's goes back today. Families are preparing. Schools are preparing. Safety is top of mind for many, especially when it comes to the e-bikes. Oh, nobody wants anyone to get hurt. And this has been such a huge topic across Central Florida about what these kids are going to do. The Oviedo Police Department's hosting e-bike checks and information sessions for parents and kids today and tomorrow from noon to 2 at the Oviedo Police Department. You can come by. This will help first families determine, you know, if their equipment qualifies as a true e-bike under Florida law to get that verified. And then they'll be there to help you learn safe operating practices before school starts. And we can guarantee that while we were sleeping last night, the moon was doing what the moon does best, lighting up the night sky, minding its own business. Last night, the moon was struck by a Falcon 9 rocket stage with the force of 3 tons of TNT.
1: Wow.
0: This was from a SpaceX launch back in January of 2025, and they kind of knew that it was headed towards the moon.
1: Mm-hmm.
0: Man, our moon is strong. I had no idea how strong our moon was. This thing, it created a crater, but wow, that's about it. We got a new little dent in our moon this morning because of this. And actually, because of this collision, scientists will be able to learn a lot about the space debris and all the things that have happened. And so maybe it's a good thing, but I kind of feel bad for the moon.
1: Yeah. Have they even named this new crater yet? Does it get named after Elon Musk?
0: It's too soon.
1: It
0: is? I think right now the focus needs to be, are you okay? How can we help you?
1: Do you need medical aid?
0: Yes.
1: Okay. I guess I never thought about the moon having feelings, but I guess if
0: I'm
1: you
0: all
1: say
0: about
1: so.
0: Personification today.
1: Oh, I have noticed that.
0: Good night, moon.
1: 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Get set for some clouds today, some showers, some thunder showers, and we should top out right about 90 degrees with a 50% chance of rain. Right now, we're pretty dry around Central Florida, and we're looking at 77 in Melbourne, 77 in Orlando.
0: And here's a positive thought. Philippians 2:13, it is God who works in you to will and to act in order to fulfill his good purpose.

0: Z88.3. First things first, that is Consumed by Fire. 7:45. Welcome to Wednesday, and we are Ellis and Tyler.
1: I know for our friends at St. Luke's in Oviedo, they start back to school today. My niece goes there, and so I've just been thinking about all of them. For the rest of us, I know it's just kind of trying to get everything together and hang on to these last few days of summer break. We had our orientation last night for our school, kind of our kickoff, a kickoff party, and kind of went over some of the things you can expect. And it's nice to go over those things because you don't realize how many questions you have until you have someone in front of you giving you the answers. It's like, oh, okay, that's good. Now I know how to handle this. We're going to be in a new building this year. So like, okay, this is where you drop off. These are all good things to know.
0: And it seems like when you have that information, you feel more empowered and ready to take on the new year.
1: You do, but I will tell you that I saw some faces in the crowd going, oh, wow, we're here already, and this seems a little bit overwhelming. And I love that our head of school was talking about just being a family, you know, having your house be a place where faith can grow and where you are modeling that for your family and going into this school year with faith that God has a plan for your family, that God has a plan for your school, and that we can kind of go into this school year not being so afraid and overwhelmed, but that, you know, having faith that this is where we're supposed to be. This is where our family's supposed to be right now. And I felt a lot of comfort in that. And I don't know how you're feeling. If you're like, let's go get the kids out of here, let's start school. Or if you're more like me where it's like, oh, I don't want summer to end. And I get a little bit anxious in the beginning of the school year, that I hope that you can go into it with faith that God has a plan for your family and that we don't have to be so stressed out. Let's get the things done that we need to, but take a deep breath and really enjoy this season.
2: Hi, this is Pastor Joel Hunter with some good news. We don't have to be better off than someone before we can help them. True story. A famous and blind jazz pianist, George Shearing, was waiting at a busy road for someone to offer to guide him across when he felt a tap on his shoulder. "Excuse me," said the tapper, "I'm blind. Would you mind guiding me across the road?" The jazz great took the arm of the second blind man and they crossed the road together. Later, Shearing said, "What can I do?" "I took him across, and it was one of the biggest thrills of my life." We don't have to be perfect or even better off than the people we're trying to help. We just have to be willing. 2 Corinthians 12:9 says, "I will boast all the more gladly about my weaknesses, so that Christ's power may rest on me." So with all of our weaknesses, let's go help somebody.
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0: All right, if you're on I-4 eastbound, get set for a little bit of a slowdown. Right around 417 and Celebration to 535. That stretch right now will cost you 25 minutes. So be patient as you work your way through. If you're driving I-4 westbound, not too bad, but you will find you're on your brakes from 46A to Lake Mary Boulevard for about 8 minutes or so. The toll roads, mostly in good shape this morning, but on westbound 408, there is a wreck slowing things as you're approaching I-4. It's on the right shoulder. I-95 and I-75 looking good. And in Titusville, we are dealing with a fender bender on southbound US-1 between Coquina and Cheney Highway. This accident is actually blocking all lanes, so Hopkins Avenue will help you bypass. And if you're taking Sunrail this morning and you're going to hop on train P302 northbound, it's delayed by 27 minutes. That's Z88.3 Stress Saver Traffic.
5: Sealand Weather.
1: Oh, it's such a cloudy start to the day. And we're even seeing light sprinkles in parts of central Florida. More rain by this afternoon with a high today of 93.
0: Currently 77 in Melbourne, 75 in Daytona, 72 in Ocala, and 77 in Orlando. 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

0: 88.3. Chris Tomlin at 7:53. Hey, good morning. We are Ellis and Tyler here on August 5th. And we got some friends celebrating, and we are thrilled to celebrate along with them.
1: Fred's 86. Happy 32nd to Taylor. Alyssa is 15.
0: Paige turning 37 today. Happy 22nd birthday to Delilah. And Cooper is 11.
1: Chase turns 9. Happy 18th to Bella. And from our dream team, Miss Elizabeth, she's celebrating her birthday today.
0: Happy anniversary to John and Carrie. They have been married for 20 years. And Pat and Bill, they got married on this date back in 1984. 42 years together. Congratulations, nice. Guys.
1: And happy birthday and anniversary from our friends over at WonderWorks Orlando. If you'd like to go, we've got 4 tickets. You can enjoy all the different levels of WonderWorks. They have the ropes course.
2: Oops, sorry. Too soon.
1: The 4D movie.
0: Oh.
1: The thing that makes you feel like you're on in an earthquake.
2: Yeah.
1: And more. Just be caller number 12.
0: You just won't mention the laser tag.
1: And laser tag.
0: Pew, pew. 407-988-0883.

0: Z88.3. Good morning. It's Ellis and Tyler here. Who's this?
1: Esther.
2: Congratulations. You are our winner.
1: Oh, my goodness. Wow.
0: We are not going to get you one or two or three, but we're going to get you 4 tickets to have a fun time with the family at Wonderworks Orlando.
1: Yay. I've been trying for months.

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1: And let's see how things are looking for your drive with Z88.3, Stress Saver Traffic. All right, if you're making a run on I-4 this morning and you are headed eastbound, get set for some extra commute time on I-4 eastbound between 417 and Celebration and 535. That stretch right now, 25 minutes to get through. Ew. And then I-4 westbound, you're going to find things a little slow to Barry Deltona to the St. John's River Bridge. That's about 5 minutes. And then 46A to Lake Mary will cost you about 8. Now, if you're planning to take any of our toll roads, they're mostly in good shape this morning, but we do have a crash on westbound 408 approaching I-4. The right shoulder is blocked. Titusville, we've got an issue. There's a crash on southbound US-1 between Coquina and Cheney Highway. All lanes are blocked, so you may want to take Hopkins instead. And Sunrail, yeah, you got an issue too. Train P302 northbound delayed by 27 minutes. That's Z88.3, Stress Saver Traffic.
0: There was a time where we included in every traffic report that Britt Road in Lake County was closed. 100-foot section of the highway was washed out during Hurricane Milton back in 2024. It became clear that it wasn't going to be a quick fix. Locals had to find new ways around it, and that has become the norm. After years of land negotiations, permitting delays, and now approvals, crews have officially begun construction.
1: Yay!
0: On the Britt Road Repair Project. The reconstruction is scheduled to be complete by October. Another Central Florida restaurant has closed its doors. Multiple Gringos Locos restaurants across Central Florida closed without warning. The downtown Orlando location, which that one's been there for over a decade, as well as the one in Milk District, Soto. There's one on UCF campus. That one's closed, and we have not heard of why. And if you are great with taking care of plants or tending to a garden, good for you. I've heard it's therapeutic. I have friends who enjoy all of their plants. I always start off so strong, and then it just, for some reason, does not go well. There's a place in Scotland that specializes in helping those of us who struggle, Hilda Houseplant Hospital. You can check your plants in for everything from repotting and trimming to pest removal recovery. They will help you figure out what's going on and help your plant get healthy. The shop's founder said she started this because she wished there was a place that could help her with her struggling plants at one point. And now it's believed to be the first houseplant hospital of its kind in the UK. My friend Rob is an orchid expert. I feel like he could open up his own orchid hospital. There's just people that are really good at stuff
1: like
0: this.
1: Yeah, I know. I'm always amazed by those people. I'm thinking some of the plants at my house aren't doing great. I don't know if I need a plant hospital, but I think I do need a plant urgent care center.
0: Yeah.
1: 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We are looking at some clouds and some showers and some thunder showers and some rain and some thunderstorms. And I think you get the drift. High today, right about 90 degrees, about a 50% chance of rain. Some clouds tonight, low 75. It is 75 currently in Daytona, 78 in Orlando.
0: And here's a positive thought. 2 Timothy 1:7, the spirit God gave us does not make us timid, but gives us power, love, and self-discipline.
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0: 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We're Ellis and Tyler.
1: So glad we can start the day together here at the Z. And sometimes it's hard to get things started in the morning with everything you're doing and the kids and responsibilities. You may wake up and be really tired and struggle to make it through the day, especially if you're a new parent. Suddenly, when you got that new little one and you still have all the other responsibilities, it is sometimes hard to get enough sleep to make it through the day.
0: Oh, yeah.
1: But normally when that happens, nobody knows about it except for those really close to you and maybe, you know, your family and coworkers. That's about it. How would you feel if the whole world got to see how tired you are by being a brand new mommy? This actually happened to a TV newscaster. She's in Memphis, and she had just had a brand new baby.

0: national news over the last day or two, just explaining, like, I just closed my eyes for a second. That's it. Just a second. Never dreaming I would fall asleep on live TV.
1: I think for those of us that have been there, we get it. I mean, I can't tell you how much I thank God that this is radio, because, you know,
0: you can't
1: my kids
0: see
1: are
0: it.
1: All grown up and I'm still holding my face up.
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0: All right, here's the latest for our drive this morning. If you're on I-4 eastbound, be prepared for a bit of a slowdown from 192 to 535. 18 minutes to make that run, and then you slow down a little as you're coming into downtown Orlando as well. Over on I-4 westbound, you're kind of slow as you're approaching the St. John's River Bridge for about 5 minutes. And then on the other side, 46A Lake Mary Boulevard is about an 8-minute run. Most of the toll roads looking just fine this morning, but there is a crash on westbound 408. Approaching I-4, that accident on the right shoulder. And then in Titusville, southbound US 1 has a wreck slowing things between Coquina Avenue and Cheney Highway. All lanes are blocked. You may be better off taking Hopkins instead. And Sunrail, train P302 northbound delayed by 27 minutes. That's Z88.3, stress saver traffic.
1: Cloudy skies and peaks of sunshine across Central Florida. There's actually places where we're dealing with some light sprinkles as well, and not the kind of sprinkles that...
3: On my ice cream?
1: Yeah, not...
3: Oh, man.
1: Not the ones we love.
0: I was getting ready to take my cone and stick it outside.
1: Yeah, 50% chance for showers and thunderstorms. Got a high today of 93.
0: 77 currently in Melbourne, 75 in Daytona, 73 in Ocala, and 78 in Orlando. All right, let's dive into this brand new Wednesday we have been blessed with Colton Dixon. 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

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Can you believe we have less than a week till our kids are back in school? Where did the summer go? Here's Andrew Rip on the Z.

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1: And here's the latest on our drive. I-4 is not bad this morning, but it is a little slow on I-4. Eastbound 192 to 535. 18 minutes to get through that stretch and some brake tapping as you're coming into downtown as well. Over on I-4 westbound, you're going to be hitting some slow-moving cars as you approach Lake Mary Boulevard. And the toll roads, they're looking pretty good this morning. No major issues. However, if you're in Titusville, southbound US 1 has a serious accident between Coquina Avenue and Cheney Highway. All lanes are blocked because of it, so you may want to use Hopkins Avenue to get around. And SunRail, train P302 northbound, delayed by 27 minutes. That's Z88.3 Stress Saver Traffic.
0: We're blessed to have amazing healthcare options in our community, in our state. 12 Florida hospitals rank among the best in the nation for at least one specialty in the newly released 2026-27 U.S. News and World Report Best Hospitals Report. A couple Miami hospitals made the list. Mayo Clinic in Jacksonville, Shands, which is in Gainesville, Moffitt and Tampa all made the list. And then, of course, Advent Health Orlando for OB, cardiology, diabetes, gastroenterology. And for most of Central Florida, the kids go back to school next week. I know St. Luke's and Oviedo's today. My niece goes there. We've been praying for the team over there and all the students. Most of us, though, have a few more days to gather what we need and to mentally prepare. I'm glad that there are events. There's a lot of them happening this weekend where we can get some of the back-to-school things that we need. The tax-free holiday is still going on, of course. And then there's a pool party on Friday at the Campbell Aquatic Center in Daytona Beach that everyone's invited to, 11 to 3. You can get some school supplies and things like that. Plus, they're just going to make it fun. A pool party to hang out before school gets going. There'll be other games and stuff going on, too. And then the fire department's going to be there to hang out.
1: Just a word of advice. Don't put the school supplies too close to the pool.
0: Oh, yeah.
1: Because I've discovered when I've gone cannonballing, that water goes much further than I expect.
0: When was the last time you did an actual cannonball?
1: Yeah, exactly. What year was the bicentennial?
0: Exactly. Your same day as you went on the slip and slide.
1: Your Z88.3 sea land forecast. We're looking at showers and thunder showers this afternoon. Should make it up to about 90 degrees. Chance of rain 50%. And clouds tonight, low around 75. Don't be messing with my slip and slide. 77 currently in Melbourne, 78 in Orlando.
0: And here's a positive thought. 2 Timothy 1:7, the spirit God gave us does not make us timid, but gives us power, love, and self-discipline.

0: 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We're Ellis and Tyler.
1: Hey, we have tickets we'd love to give to you this morning so you and the family can go check out the Florida Kids and Family Expo. It's happening August 22nd and 23rd at the Orange County Convention Center. If you'd like to go, just be caller number 12 right now as we play The Answer is Always Z.
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0: legacy. I don't care if they remember me. Only Jesus.
1: Z88.3. Hey, good morning. It's Ellis and Tyler. Who's this?
2: Penny.
3: Hi, Penny. You're the right caller, and it's time to play.
4: The answer is always Z.
1: We are going to give you a trivia question. All you have to do is get it right through multiple choice, and you'll be our winner. Are you ready?
2: I'm ready.
1: Well, since our kids are about to go back to school, and actually we have a school that's already back in.
3: Yeah, St. Luke's today.
1: Right. We want to know, what is the official school bus color in America? Is it X, mustard?
3: Is it Y, butter?
1: Or is it Z, national school bus yellow?
2: I'm going to say C.
1: You are correct. National school bus yellow is the correct color.
3: That's the name of it?
1: Yeah. Though I've never seen it in a box of Crayolas.
3: Or at the paint store.
2: It would be
3: store.
1: Well, congratulations. We're going to get you a 4-pack of tickets so you guys can go to the Florida Kids and Family Expo at the Orange County Convention Center.
2: Awesome. Thank you.
3: You're welcome. Thanks for listening to the Z.
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1: And we're not too bad on the roads around Central Florida. If you're on I-4 eastbound, yeah, you got the usual delay waiting for you right around US 192 to 535. About 18 minutes to make that run. And then when you're coming up on Orlando, oh, let's say about the time you're fast passing the spinning fans on the Farron Building, things start to slow down till you get to Colonial, about 8 minutes. I would love to see if I could get some of those spinning fans on my house. I just think they look cool. If you're driving I-4 westbound, you're going to find things are slowed to Barry Deltona, the bridge. That's about 5 minutes. And also be prepared to hit your brakes, County Road 46A, to just past Lake Mary Boulevard. Now, if you're driving on the turnpike, a little slow on the northbound side, right around US 192. And in Titusville, got a problem. Southbound US 1 is shut down between Coquina and Cheney Highway. So your best alternate, Hopkins. That's Z88.3 Stress Saver Traffic.
3: Clouds and sunshine and a 50% chance for showers and thunderstorms. We've got a high this afternoon of 93. 75 is a low tonight.
1: Right now, 77 in Melbourne, 75 in Daytona, 73 in Ocala, and we got some sun and 78 in Orlando. It's John Reddick, I Believe It, on Z88.3.

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1: And here's the latest on our drive with Z, 88.3, Stress Saver Traffic. If you're on I-4 eastbound, you got some congestion, 192 to 535. That's about an 18-minute run. Then I-4 westbound, you got some congestion slowing you down, 46A to Lake Mary Boulevard. As far as the toll roads go, they look fine. I-95 and I-75 problem-free, and SunRail trains running on time. That's Z88.3, Stress Saver Traffic.
0: Well, as we get closer to the start date for school for most students, I know St. Luke's and Oviedo, they went back today. Families are preparing, though. Schools are preparing. Safety is top of mind for many, especially when it comes to the e-bikes. Nobody wants anyone to get hurt. The Oviedo Police Department's hosting e-bike checks and information sessions for parents and kids today and tomorrow. From noon to 2, you can stop by the Oviedo Police Department. They are going to help families first verify if your equipment qualifies as a true e-bike under Florida law, because that matters. And then they're going to help you learn safe operating practices before school starts. And we can guarantee that while we were sleeping, the moon was doing what it does best, lighting up the sky, minding its own business. Last night, the moon, in case you hadn't heard yet, was struck by a Falcon 9 rocket stage with the force of 3 tons of TNT. This was a rocket that was launched in January of last year. It remained in space after the mission required additional thrust. And so, experts knew that it was kind of getting close to it, and they didn't seem too concerned. It did create a new crater in the moon, but it seems like, the moon is tough. It's okay.
2: Hi, I'm the moon. I'm just here minding my own business. Ow! What was that? What hit me?
0: Hi, Moon. I'm sorry. I was not expecting to be able to talk to the moon today. I don't feel prepared. I feel nervous.
2: If I bumped into you Earthlings, I would say, I'm sorry. What do you Earthlings have to say?
0: Well, I'm sorry that happened to you, Mr. Moon, but I thank you for being so pretty all the time.
2: Thank you?
0: You're welcome. And good night, Moon.
2: Good night, Earth. Your Z88.3 Sealand forecast.
0: We're both a little embarrassed.
1: I'm sorry, I had nothing to do with that. We got sunshine today. Gonna make it up to about 93 degrees with a 50% chance of rain and some clouds tonight, low around 75. 78 currently in Daytona, and we got some sun and 78 in Orlando.
0: And here's a positive thought. Philippians 2:13, it is God who works in you to will and to act in order to fulfill his good purpose.
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Z88.3 at 9:11. We're Ellis and Tyler. Hope you're having a great start to the day. We have encouragement for you here at the Z all day long.

0: time. Spend time with God while you're able to in those moments so that you can handle some of those moments where things just get so stressful and so out of control.
1: Honestly, it seems like every day I'm remembering something that I have to do that I forgot about. Mm-hmm. And it's more things keep getting added, and it is overwhelming. I know one thing that helps me and for my kids too, as we're going through that and we try to find those quiet moments, is to turn the attention even away from all that we have to do and to remember to pray for our teachers, mm-hmm. to remember to pray for the new students at the school, to remember, and then it almost helps you remember that, okay, we can handle this. Let's think about others in this process too. It brings a little bit more peace to the situation.
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0: All right, let's say you're on I-4. You're on I-4. And things are moving along a little slow for you on I-4 eastbound, right around 192. Yeah, I get that. Just get the 535 and things will get better for you. It's about an 18-minute run, so just go ahead and be patient. And then you're on your brakes, Kaylee, through downtown to Colonial. Now, if you're on I-4 westbound, you're going to hit some brakes right around 46A Lake Merritt Boulevard, about 8 minutes through that congestion. But the good news? The toll roads look good. I-95 is problem-free. I-75 is up to speed. And SunRail on time. That's Z88.3, stress safe traffic.
1: A cloudy start to the day. There is light rain showers across parts of Central Florida, so just a heads up, we have more of it coming this afternoon. 50% chance for showers and thunderstorms. We're watching it, getting you weather warnings first to help you keep your family safe. High today, 93.
0: 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And Lincoln Brewster, there is power on Z88.3.

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1: Me and my children have been listening to you guys for several years now. 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
1: All righty, let's get you where you're going with Z88.3 Stress Saver Traffic. If you're driving I-4 eastbound, you got some congestion, 192 to 535. That's about 18 minutes. And if you're driving I-4 westbound, you're going to be on your brakes from 46A to Lake Mary Boulevard. Just like every morning, about 8 minutes to make it through. Toll roads are good, I-95 and I-75 up to speed, and all SunRail trains are delayed up to 20 minutes. That's Z88.3, Stress Saver Traffic.
0: There was a time we included in every traffic report that Britt Road in Lake County is closed. We talked about that for a long time. A 100-foot section of the highway was washed out during Hurricane Milton in 2024, and it became clear that it wasn't going to be a quick fix. And so locals did have to find new ways around it, and that has become the norm after years of land negotiations, permit delays, and now approvals. Crews have officially begun construction on the Britt Road repair project. The reconstruction is now scheduled to be complete by October. Another Central Florida restaurant has closed the doors without any warning. Gringos Locos, the downtown Orlando location, which has been there for a long time, as well as their Milk District Soto location and the one on UCF campus. I love that. They all closed with no reason. And so we're just thinking about those employees and hopefully they come back. They're double decker tacos. Have you ever had those?
1: No.
0: Yeah, they were good.
1: Mm.
0: And if you're great with taking care of plants and tending to a garden, I gotta say I'm a tiny bit envious because I've just never been good at that. And it takes skill. It takes attention. I know people that sing to their plants. There's actually a houseplant hospital in Scotland that a woman started where you can drop off your plants and she will help you figure out what's going on with them, if she has to repot them, trim them, get rid of pests, or help them recover. They help you figure out what's going on to get your plant healthy again. The shop's founder said she started the hospital because she once wished there was a place like this when she was struggling with her own plants. And now this is believed to be the first houseplant hospital of its kind in the UK.
1: Wow. So you really do talk to your plants to keep them healthy?
0: Well, I mean, I don't, but I also don't do well with them. So maybe I should start singing to... No, I better not sing to them.
1: No, don't. Don't. Unless you're trying to get rid of them.
0: Hey, easy. That wasn't very nice.
1: I'm sorry, plants.
0: No, it wasn't nice to me.
1: Oh, I'm sorry. I stand corrected. You're Z88.3, Z-Land Forecast. Why are you shaking your head?
0: I don't know. I'm going to give you a space now publicly to apologize to me.
1: I was wrong.
0: No.
1: No. That was an apology.
0: Kids, was that an apology to Miss Tyler?
1: Oh, I apologize. I was wrong and I never should have said what I said. It was inappropriate and inexcusable. So I promise from now on, I will not say anything like that. And I hope you accept this apology, which is heartfelt.
0: I accept.
1: You're Z88.3 Z-Land Forecast. We're looking at some clouds and some sun and some showers and thunder showers and lions and tigers and bears. High today right about 90, about a 50% chance of rain. Clouds 9, low around 75. Currently, we got 80 in Melbourne, some sun, and 78 in Orlando.
0: And here's a positive thought. 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God created your inmost being. He knit you together in your mother's womb.

Z88.3 954. Welcome to Wednesday. Thank you for letting us be a part of your workday. Here's for King and Country and Michael W. Smith on the Z.

0: Z88.3 for King and Country and Michael W. Smith, My Place in This World. That song just takes me back to 1991. It is 9:58, and we are Ellis and Tyler.
1: It's nice to get some of the things taken care of when it comes to back to school. We had our orientation last night, and so it was a kind of a kickoff party. That's what we called it, a kickoff party. And so it was fun to see some of the other teachers and some of the other administrators, and I know they haven't had much of a break for summer as we have, because they've been working and getting ready for the kids, and we appreciate them so much. But you know, I was talking to one of the students who was telling me she's nervous about the new school year and just that feeling of starting new classes. And for us, we're in a new building, and then being able to not know who's in your class and am I going to have friends, that feeling. And as she was talking, I'm like, oh, I know that feeling so well.
0: Did it just take you back to when you were a student?
1: Yes. Every single year, I remember being like, okay, I hope someone talks to me, and I hope, you know, what do I say? What if no one wants to sit next to me? And all of those feelings that can creep back up. And I think sometimes we forget as adults kind of the stuff that our students, our kids process. The little things like, I hope someone says hi to me, or I hope my hair looks good. You know, the stuff that might seem like what my dad used to say, nickel and dime things to us as adults, but for them it's big. And so I'm just praying for the students that they feel confident, that they know that God loves them, and that they're able to just have a first school week where they make some friends.
2: Here's a three-word principle you can count on. God misses nothing. Hi, I'm Chuck Swindoll. His eyes are upon your life as a righteous child of His. His ears attend to your prayers. He not only sees, He never forgets. He may be long-suffering, but He doesn't compromise His justice. His face is against evil, and there will be a judgment. Sometimes judgment takes a lifetime. It may even occur beyond our death, but God will answer every prayer in one way or another. God misses nothing.
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0: All right, so if you're wondering what I-4 is looking like, it's not bad. We do have a wreck on westbound I-4. It's slowing things right around 536 by Disney Springs. The accident is actually off on both shoulders. I-4 eastbound, you're a little sluggish right around 192 to 535, 18 minutes through that stretch. But all the rest of I-4 looks great. Toll roads, no problems. I-95 is good. I-75 up to speed. And Sunrail, on time. That's Z88.3 Stress Saver Driving.
1: He has so much fun. He loves talking on the radio. It's a cloudy start to the day. We got peaks of sunshine, about a 50% chance for showers and thunderstorms this afternoon. We'll be watching it, getting you weather warnings first to help you keep your family safe.
0: I like talking on the radio. You were a kid, you would do a radio show at 9 years old for all your little stuffed animals in your bedroom.
1: Yeah, I had a Winnie the Pooh record player. Those shows were good. That was a good show.
0: Coming up, one hit in a row. Currently, it's 82 in Melbourne.
1: Like you weren't doing the same thing.
0: I built a transmitter and I was broadcasting to the neighborhood. So I had real people listening.
1: It's not
0: stuffed animals.
1: It's not a competition. Elise is in next.
0: 80 in Melbourne, 80 in Orlando. We out of here.
1: Yeah.
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0: You know, all of us in our lives go through challenges and things that are really tough. Hi, I'm Ellis from Z88.3 Mornings. Our friend Janet was going through a bit of a situation and really needed some encouragement.
1: So I have been in a season of waiting and just trying to figure out how this journey is going to end. And God has been really placing people in my life. And through Z, the music that has been playing has definitely been encouraging and has helped me. And one specific song, Flowers by Samantha Ebert.
2: I'm a good girl.
1: And it's just such an encouraging song, just a sweet reminder of how no matter what the season, no matter what you're going through, God is there and there's a purpose for that.
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1: Hi, this is Pastor Joel Hunter with some good news. We don't have to be better off than someone before we can help them. True story. A famous and blind jazz pianist, George Shearing, was waiting at a busy road for someone to offer to guide him across when he felt a tap on his shoulder. "Excuse me," said the tapper. "I'm blind. Would you mind guiding me across the road?" The jazz great took the arm of the second blind man and they crossed the road together. Later, Shearing said, "What could I do?" "I took him across and it was one of the biggest thrills of my life." We don't have to be perfect or even better off than the people we're trying to help. We just have to be willing. 2 Corinthians 12:9 says, "I will boast all the more gladly about my weaknesses so that Christ's power may rest on me." So with all of our weaknesses, let's go help somebody.
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0: 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Let's take a look at your Z88.3 Stress Saver traffic. Eastbound I-4, US 192 to the 535. Expect a 17-minute delay. If you're headed westbound on I-4, as you're approaching 536 Disney Springs, there is an accident. It's just been moved to the right shoulder of the road, so that is blocked on that side. Police activity northbound I-75 just past mile marker 346 in Ocala. That has the right shoulder blocked. And in Lake County, an accident has happened westbound US 192 at Town Center Boulevard. Now, all of the lanes are closed. We do have emergency vehicles on site. They are on the shoulder, and so we're going to watch this for further delays. That's your Z88.3 Stress Saver traffic. Looking like a pretty cloudy day, and a chance of showers and thunderstorms is very likely, at about 50% chance. High temperature, again, like yesterday, will be very muggy, around 90 degrees. 75 tonight's overnight low. We're keeping an eye on those storms. Anything turns severe, we will be sure to let you know with weather warnings first to help you keep your family safe. It's 83 in Melbourne, Daytona Beach, 80 degrees, also 80 in Ocala, and currently 81 in Orlando.
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0: Hi, I'm Grace from Z Afternoons. We often hear from you how a song you heard on the Z made a difference in your life. But for Elizabeth, it's more than just one song.
1: For me, Z88.3 has helped me in my everyday mission, which is, as an educator, it's to be there in the field for the teachers and the students that I serve. And a long time ago, I realized that I need to carry my faith out into the world. How do I do that? I don't just leave God at home. I bring it with me through the use of music as I start my day, going through whatever I'm going through. I get to come back in the car, unwind before I'm present with my family, and I get to hear the music. So God is with me all the time. And the Z means so much to me because of that. Like, I carry it throughout my entire day.
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0: 88.3 at 10:58. Good morning. Sometimes, you know, the loudest place in the world, isn't it? Just inside our heads, we replay conversations. We worry about tomorrow. We second guess our choices. If your mind today is just running a marathon right now, let's choose to step off the track for just a few minutes. Redirect our focus away from the noise, back to what truly matters. Going to help you with that today with all this awesome and encouraging music on your Z.
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0: A little something on the roads we need to be aware of. Your Z88.3 Stress Saver Traffic. Eastbound I-4 from US 192 to the 535. Expect an extra 17 minutes to get through there. And in Lake County, in the Four Corners area, east and westbound US 192. This is at Town Center Boulevard. All the lanes are blocked due to an accident. So if you want to get around that, Florence Villa Grove Road is your alternate. That's your Z88.3 Stress Saver Traffic. It's mostly cloudy right now, and we are going to warm up to about 90 degrees. It's 82 right now. Scattered showers are a strong possibility. That chance of rain is at 50%. Tonight, I think the chance of rain really kind of moves out. We'll have just partly cloudy skies. Your overnight low, about 75. Currently at 11 a.m., it's 83 in Melbourne. Also 83 in Daytona Beach. It's 82 in Ocala and 82 in Orlando.
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0: Hi, I'm Joel from Z88.3, The Third Shift, and I absolutely love listening to your stories about how you found the Z and how it's impacted your life. In Angelica's case, she heard about the Z through a friend.
1: There was a time that I was very depressed, so she told me about the Z88.3, and because I told her the way how I feel when I listen to some music.
0: And once she started listening, it was Hillsong Worship's Who You Say I Am that got her attention.
1: You know, I'm an immigrant, and my English is not perfect. And it's a time that I was asking God, why you create me in another country that I don't speak English? And when I hear that song, I know who I am.
0: The Z's fundraiser begins on Monday, September 14th. But in the meantime, pray that God continues to use the Z to impact more lives like Angelica's. And thank you so much for allowing us to be a part of your story, too.

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0: 104.3. It's 11:30. Good morning as we move a little bit closer to the lunch hour. If you normally eat at 12 or if you're prepping lunch right now, it reminds me that this is the time of year that you might be looking at your schedule, changing from kind of flexible, yeah, I'll get to it, loosey-goosey, to a little bit more rigid where you need alarms and appointment reminders. And this is one that I'm going to be setting too because today is Wednesday. It reminded me of early days at school where the kids get out an hour early. It has caught me off guard many, many times. My kids have walked in the front door muddy and soaking wet because I did not pick them up at the end of our dirt driveway because I forgot. So that's my reminder. Put it in your calendar. Wednesdays are early release days. You're welcome.
1: You ever think that anger is appropriate? The Bible says, be angry, but don't let the sun go down on your anger. I'm angry at evil, and frankly, about my own sin. I'm also angry about the person who cuts me off in line. On that one, Jesus told me to sit on it and save it for something that matters. One time, a man on his deathbed told his wife to call her brother and tell him I'm not angry at him anymore, but wait until I'm dead. I don't know about you, but I'm not sure that one passes muster. I'm Steve Brown. You think about that. Share what you just heard with a friend. Go to youthinkaboutthat.com.
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0: It's 11:33. Let's take a look at the roads. Your Z88.3 Stress Saver traffic in Lake County, Four Corners area. Both directions of US 192 at Town Center Boulevard are closed. You're going to need to get around that. Florence Villa Grove Road. That is going to be your alternate to get around there. We also have an accident on the 408. If you're heading westbound, it's at Conroy Road. It is the on-ramp, and the three left lanes of that on-ramp are blocked. And I-4 eastbound, there is slow traffic from US 192 to past the 535, an extra 17 minutes to get through. That's your Z88.3 Stress Saver traffic. Mostly overcast because, yes, of course, we have a chance for rain. Central Florida afternoon showers, more than likely, 50-50 chance. A steamy high is expected around 90. Maybe a little nice southeast breeze coming through as well. Some clouds stay with us tonight. Overnight low at 75. It's currently 11:34 and it's 83 degrees in Melbourne. It's 83 in Daytona Beach. Ocala, it's 82 and it's 82 in Orlando.
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1: 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I'm Tyler from Z88.3 Mornings, and creating a positive atmosphere at home is important to Crystal.
2: For us, the Z is just such a grounding space for us. We literally keep worship music going on in our house 24/7. I work from home, we homeschool. The youngest is 6, the oldest is 15, and it is something that they are super passionate about. Like, we just believe that music and worship is really just the heart of God and helps us to connect with God throughout the day. And so music just means a lot to us. And so we love having spaces like the Z to be able to just constantly have that going in our atmosphere, in our home, in our car, or wherever it is that we go.
1: I hope your family is encouraged by the Z too. 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

0: This has been a test of the emergency alert system. In the event of an actual emergency or severe weather, the Z family of Christian stations will interrupt regular programming to bring you this important information. This concludes this test of the emergency alert system.
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2: Z88.3, Stress Saver Traffic. An I-4 eastbound, there's a little bit of a backup as you're approaching DeBary Deltona. It is backed up to the St. John's River Bridge because of an accident. The right shoulder is blocked. The delay right now is under 10 minutes. It is a little slow, US 192 to pass the 535 on I-4 eastbound. That's a 17-minute delay. On the 408, we have an accident at Conway's on... Let me start again. The 408 accident is at Conway Road, the on-ramp. The traffic is backed up to approaching Cimarron Boulevard. Three of the left lanes are blocked. That is an 8-minute delay. And packed a little patience in the Four Corners area, both directions, east and westbound, US 192 at Town Center Boulevard. All lanes are closed, so an alternate to get around is going to be Florence Villa Grove Road. That's your Z88.3 Stress Saver Traffic. Sealand weather. It's a steamy one today, a little bit cloudy. Not a lot of sunshine, kind of hazy-ish, I'd say. 90 degrees is going to be our high, a little bit of a southeast breeze. Chance of rain that's coming through here, keeping an eye on the radar. There's some light stuff floating around in both Orange and Seminole counties. Also over in Brevard. Nothing severe. We'll keep you up to date with weather warnings first to help you keep your family safe. Overnight low should be 75 tonight. Things could dry up a little bit. 84 currently in Melbourne. Daytona Beach, it's 83. It's 84 in Ocala and 82 in Orlando.
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0: 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Sometimes when we're in a dark season, the Z helps us get through it. Here's Pamela.
1: I married to a man that was disabled, workaholic at one time. I didn't expect everything to happen at once. We were only married like 2 years, and I ended up having my mother because she was in a nursing home. So I took care of her, and I also had my mother-in-law join me a year later. I had to get a job that was going to help pay for things, and it was 12-hour days, 7 days a week. And there were days that I didn't know if I'd make it through. I don't know what I'd do without your station to give me that strength to help me, and knowing that Jesus was beside me and the songs that you played were like miracles to me. And I thank you so much.
0: Pamela, thank you so much for your support. 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Fundraiser begins Monday, September 14th.

8.3, parents of bus riders in Osceola County, expect to see some big smiles on your bus drivers' faces next week. I'll tell you why after CeCe and Worthy of It All on your Z.

0: Z88.3. It's 12:30. Hi, I'm Elise. And if you have kids that are bus riders, you know, I mean, it's challenging. The whole system, it's difficult. They're trying to get our kids to school safely. So I'm so happy when I read a good news story. Just happened today. Osceola County's congratulations on opening your brand new West Transportation and Operations facility today. It is, wow, have they done a lot. The buses are positioned better. They've got more routes. They've got driver travel times down, fuel consumption down. They've got maintenance infrastructure at that facility right there, so the drivers don't have to take their bus to a main hub for repairs. They go right back there. It's just, this facility has done everything it can to keep our kids as safe as possible, to make the drivers happy. They have done so much to help the district eliminate its bus driver shortage entirely. They are going into the school year with a zero driver vacancy. So, Osceola County, congrats. I hope you're a shining example and more counties continue to follow suit, because these bus drivers, they are a lifeline to us parents.
1: Keep moving forward. I'm Tyler McKenzie from Z88.3 Mornings, and so much of life is forward momentum, one thing to the next. We keep pushing on, but it's also important to find moments to look back. My kids and I went through my Instagram post from the past 2 years, pictures I quickly posted of what we were up to that day. We just kept scrolling through, one memory after another of something special, a trip, or even something ordinary, a picture of a beautiful day at the park when we did school outside. There were many moments that were priceless. We took turns saying, "Oh, I forgot about that day," stopping to look back on the blessings and look back on what God has done, filled us immediately with thankfulness. Thankfulness for the moments, thankfulness to God. We needed the reminder of all that was good. 1 Chronicles 16:34 says, "Give thanks to the Lord, for he is good. His love endures forever." While life will continue to rapidly move forward, let's not miss moments to pause and look back with thankfulness for all he has done.
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0: 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Your Z88.3 Stress Saver traffic. I-4, if you're heading eastbound between 192 to the 535, that's an extra 17-minute ride. We have an accident on the 408 heading westbound at Conway Road on-ramp. The traffic is backed up to approaching Cimarron Boulevard. We have three left lanes are blocked. That is an 8-minute delay. Also, on the 429, as you're approaching Schofield Road, an accident has the left shoulder blocked. And in the Four Corners area, both directions of US 192 at Town Center Boulevard, all the lanes are closed. You do need an alternate to get around Florence Villa Grove Road. That is your Z88.3 Stress Saver Traffic. Forecast today means scattered showers, probably for at least half the year. It's a 50-50 chance you're going to see it come through. Some of them light showers. We're keeping an eye out for thunderstorms. If we get any weather warnings, you get them first to help keep you and your family safe. It's our promise. 90 degrees is our high today, and partly cloudy skies tonight. 75 is the overnight low. We are currently at 12:35. 84 degrees in Melbourne, Daytona Beach, 83. It's 84 in Ocala and 82 in Orlando.
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88.3 at 1243. Hi there. Hope your day is going well, and I appreciate that you decided to make Z your soundtrack for the day. Here's Pat Barrett with The Way.

0: Hi, I'm Tracy Leak from Z88.3. Failure is a feeling that we can have almost every day. Our friend Shelley shares one of those moments.
1: It was a day I was in the bathroom and I got on my knees and I prayed to God because I'm a single mom and I'll never forget it. I was tired, I was worn out, but then this particular song played on the air and for some reason that day it moved me to go to church and that's when I recommitted myself to God. And ever since then, our life has been more pleasant. And just put everything in perspective. If you guys have not been on the air and have not listened to that song, I probably wouldn't have went to church that day to recommit myself. So, you know, it's a blessing all itself. And so I'm just glad you guys are there.
0: Your Z is here because of faithful families who sow into the mission of sharing Jesus. He is the answer to any situation you go through. Starting Monday, September 14th, Your Z kicks off Fundraiser 2027. We can't wait to share more stories of how God uses Your Z to point hearts straight to Jesus.

My hope is in getting school supplies during this week and not fighting the crowds over this weekend. If I can, I'm so with you on that if that is your goal. Though it feels like, even though we're cutting it close, if I make the tax holiday by the 20th, I'm making a deadline.

98.3. It's nearly 1 o'clock. My name is Elise. Thank you for making the Z part of your day. I have a little idea. If you want to surprise the kids once they're going back to school next week, they're going to work so hard and get every, you know, meet all their teachers. And I'm sure the beginning of school is a little bit stressful. So you want to congratulate them on a job well done. Maybe take them to the 11th annual Florida Kids and Family Expo. It is coming up on August 27th.

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0: Z88.3 Stress Saver Traffic. If you are headed eastbound on I-4 as you approach DeBary Deltona, traffic backed up a bit to the St. John's River Bridge. The right shoulder is blocked from an earlier crash, and that could be almost a 10-minute delay. If you're traveling from US 192 to the 535, that's an extra 17 minutes. On the turnpike heading southbound, a disabled vehicle has the right lane blocked. You're going to see that as you're approaching Yeehaw Junction at mile marker 214. And the 408 Expressway, there's some activity at the Conway Road on-ramp. The left lane of that ramp is blocked. And in Four Corners, we still have both directions, eastbound and westbound of US 192 at Town Center Boulevard, completely closed off. An alternate to get around there is going to be Florence Villa Grove Road. That is your Z88.3 Stress Saver Traffic. It's been a little overcast today. Some areas are getting those light showers. There is a possibility that some of the storms could pop up and turn into thunderstorms. So we're keeping an eye on that with weather warnings first to help you keep your family safe. High today is going to reach 90. Little southeast breeze, 5 to 10 miles per hour. Might help just a little bit. 50% chance you're going to see rain in your neck of the woods. Overnight low tonight as we dry out a bit. Should be right around 75. It's currently 83 in Melbourne. Daytona Beach, 84. It's 85 in Ocala and 83 in Orlando.
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1: Me and my children have been listening to you guys for several years now. 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
0: That's our friend, Z listener Natalia. And maybe that's the real gift to the Z, knowing your kids are hearing something hopeful. 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

88.3, it's 118. Hey, it's Elise, and I'm just thinking about first day of school outfits and the photos and the sign holdings. I mean, that's not an easy thing to do. That's a true labor of love. My favorite part is just the happiness that's spread on social media, sharing and seeing those pics. I wanna dance like David.

0: 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Hi, my name is Elise. I'm happy to have you along for the ride. 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
1: Well, once or twice a year, I probably should do that. 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No one wants to do it. Go do it anyway. And what we've discovered is, no, this is a great thing to do.
3: Yeah.
1: God is, as Heather said, as the Father sent me, so I send you. It's this grand invitation that we get to be on adventure with Jesus. He's doing the heavy lifting. Can we just join him in it and see God unfold beautiful things?
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0: 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Your Z88.3 Stress Saver traffic. We do have a delay I-4 eastbound approaching DeBary Deltona to the St. John's River Bridge. Expect almost a 10-minute delay. And US 192 to the 535, about 17-minute slowdown. I-4 westbound looks like it's running well. Parr Street's on-ramp to Colonial Drive is an extra just couple of minutes. I-95 southbound has debris in the road. Be careful as you're approaching State Road 46 in Mims. Two of the left lanes have that debris. On the turnpike, if you're heading southbound, a disabled vehicle as you're approaching Yeehaw Junction, mile marker 214. That has the right lane blocked. It's a little slow at Orange Blossom Trail. An extra few minutes to get that way. And Four Corners area, east and westbound, US 192 at Town Center Boulevard still has all of the lanes closed. An alternate to get around that is Florence Villagrove Road. That's your Z88.3 Stress Saver Traffic. Still looking at cloudy skies. A little sunshine peeks out occasionally. I can see some rain on the radar in Orlando, a little bit in Seminole County, going up towards Deltona. Brevard County getting a little bit of rain, especially Palm Bay. Nothing severe yet. We're keeping our eyes on that to give you weather warnings first to keep your family safe. 90 degrees is going to be our high, 50-50 chance that you're going to see any showers. Overnight low right around 75, and it looks like we could be drying up this evening. 83 currently in Melbourne, Daytona Beach, 84. It's 85 in Ocala and 83 in Orlando.
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0: You know, all of us in our lives go through challenges and things that are really tough. Hi, I'm Ellis from Z88.3 Mornings. Our friend Janet was going through a bit of a situation and really needed some encouragement.
1: So I have been in a season of waiting and just trying to figure out how this journey is going to end. 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And through Z, the music that has been playing has definitely been encouraging and has helped me. And one specific song, Flowers by Samantha Ebert.
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0: 88.3. It is 2 o'clock. My name is Elise. I appreciate you listening to the Z this afternoon. Thank you so much. I'm getting really excited because now we're halfway through the week and next week and the kids go back to school, but I'm starting to realize it's not just the kids that need to set that alarm. I'm going to have to set mine earlier too, because I am like the human alarm clock for them. So I'm going to have to wake them both up. I kind of do it strategically so that one gets in the bathroom first and then they're done by the time the other one needs to get in. It's going to be a little bit of a rough start, but it's really going to be fun. And as everybody gets into the routines, it's going to be pretty cool. But my alarm's going to go up a little bit earlier because I know I need to be ready earlier because the traffic patterns are going to change. I keep forgetting about this. I've never driven to the Z during a school year. As a part-timer, I have, but not full-time. So I'm going to be in that traffic with everybody, and we'll just all get through it together. I think it's going to be fun.
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0: If you're headed out on the roads, your Z88.3 Stress Saver traffic. Eastbound on I-4 as you're approaching DeBary Deltona. The right shoulder is blocked from an earlier accident. Also going to take an extra 12 minutes to get from Osceola Parkway to the 535. Traveling I-4 westbound as you're approaching Conroy Road, the left shoulder is blocked. And Parr Street's on-ramp to Colonial Drive, just a few extra minutes to get through there. In Four Corners, we are down to the eastbound lanes are back up and running. The westbound lanes of US 192 at Town Center Boulevard still closed. If you need an alternate to get around, Florence Villa Grove. That is your Z88.3 Stress Saver Traffic. It's been an overcast day with some scattered showers. We are watching the radar to see if any thunderstorms are going to roll on through. Still 50-50 chance you're going to see some rain. And of course, weather warnings first here to help you keep your family safe is our promise. Tonight, expect the clouds to still linger around. The overnight low is 75. It's 2:02, currently 83 degrees in Melbourne, Daytona Beach, 84. It's 86 in Ocala, 84 in Orlando. Shadow and Grace are next.
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0: Hi, I'm Joel from Z88.3, The Third Shift, and I absolutely love listening to your stories about how you found the Z and how it's impacted your life. In Angelica's case, she heard about the Z through a friend.
1: There was a time that I was very depressed, so she told me about the Z88.3, and that because I told her the way how I feel when I listen to some music.
0: And once she started listening, it was Hillsong Worship's Who You Say I Am that got her attention.
1: You know, I'm an immigrant, and my English is not perfect. And it's a time that I was asking God, why you create me in another country that I don't speak English? And when I hear that song, I know who I am.
0: The Z's fundraiser begins on Monday, September 14th. But in the meantime, pray that God continues to use the Z to impact more lives like Angelica's. And thank you so much for allowing us to be a part of your story, too.

Z88.3 225. 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

0: Well, he's been on vacay, and he's back. Z8843. It is 2:28. It's Shadow and Grace. Glad you're back, buddy. How was your vacation?
1: Oh, it was great. Thank you for saying that, too. You know, seriously, though?
0: Yeah.
1: I broke my nose on the vacation. I did. The kiddos, and of course, we had all three grandkids with us. We decided in the hotel room to play hide and seek.
0: Okay.
1: A little foot connected with my nose, and it hurt.
0: Oh, no.
1: Yeah.
0: And are you sure you broke it?
1: It's not a bad break, and that was 3 days ago.
0: Yeah.
1: It still hurts today.
0: Ouch. Did you put a little cast on it?
1: No. I don't think they make those.
0: I wanted to sign my name on it.
2: It seems like God is moving, and there's good indications of that, even in terms of unity.
3: You cannot manufacture revival, but you can recognize when God is moving. Hi, I'm Mark Gothier with Crew and Making Your Life Count. Reagan Wilbanks says all the strategy and effort in the world means nothing unless God's Spirit begins to move.
2: No matter how much human effort takes place, the Spirit's got to move for revival to take place. 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Or as C.S. Lewis writes in the Narnia series, Aslan is on the move.
3: When God moves, lives change, hearts soften, and people begin to reflect the love, joy, and peace of Jesus Christ. 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
1: Z88.3, stress saver traffic. We'll start with that. Serious accident in the Four Corners area. It's westbound on 192, where all lanes are closed at Town Center Boulevard. For now, you can drink Florence Villa Grove instead. I-4 eastbound with a crash into Barry Deltona. It's got the right shoulder blocked. Again, that's I-4 eastbound. Westbound I-4 is up to speed. That's Z88.3, stress saver traffic.
0: Got a 50% chance of some rain and thunderstorms coming our way. In fact, right now, it looks like we have some really strong storms north of us if you're in Lake Butler, Stark area, and Gainesville area. But nothing severe. We're keeping an eye, as always, on our Z radar. High today, going to be around 90. And like I said, 50% chance of rain and thunderstorms.
1: 83 in Melbourne, in Daytona Beach, 84. It's 86 in Ocala, and in Orlando, 85.
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grace. Today we pray for those who have dementia. 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Amen.

0: we surround ourselves with matters. What we're listening to, what we're looking at. I'm Tyler from Z88.3 Mornings, and creating a positive atmosphere at home is important to Crystal.
1: For us, the Z is just such a grounding space for us. We literally keep worship music going on in our house 24/7. I work from home, we homeschool. The youngest is 6, the oldest is 15, and it is something that they are super passionate about. Like, we just believe that music and worship is really just the heart of God and helps us to connect with God throughout the day. And so music just means a lot to us. And so we love having spaces like the Z to be able to just constantly have that going in our atmosphere, in our home, in our car, or wherever it is that we go.
0: I hope your family is encouraged by the Z too. 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

0: Well, August is National Traffic Awareness Month, and boy, I was made aware of traffic today on my way to work.
1: What happened?
0: How you doing? It's Grace along with Shadow. So Shadow, let me tell you.
1: Okay.
0: I was stuck on the 408 around noon today. There was an earlier accident, and praying everyone was okay, but three lanes were shut down completely, so we were down to one lane. Took over 30 minutes to get through, but the snarls in our traffic is legendary here in Central Florida. In fact, it looks like one traffic study ranked Orlando as the 12th worst in the U.S. And Orlando drivers, according to this study, spend an average of like 3 hours and 45 minutes in gridlock over a typical 5-day work week.
1: We take traffic seriously here. And that's why you'll hear traffic updates up to 4 times an hour on your Z.
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1: Z88.3, Stress Saver Traffic, got some big problems on I-4 in Altamont Springs. I-4 westbound approaching the 436 exit has the two right lanes blocked after an accident. We're seeing some big delays. Eastbound I-4 is accident-free, but it is busy from Osceola Parkway down to the Disney Springs exit. That's it, though. That is Z88.3, Stress Saver Traffic.
0: Lots of clouds today, and we do have a 50% chance of some rain and possible thunderstorms. Our high today going to get up to around 90.
1: 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We're at 86 in Orlando.
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0: Hi, this is Paco from Z88.3 Evenings. Sometimes when we're in a dark season, the Z helps us get through it. Here's Pamela.
1: I married to a man that was disabled, workaholic at one time. I didn't expect everything to happen at once. We were only married like 2 years, and I ended up having my mother because she was in a nursing home. So I took care of her, and I also had my mother-in-law join me a year later. I had to get a job that was going to help pay for things, and it was 12-hour days, 7 days a week. And there were days that I didn't know if I'd make it through. I don't know what I'd do without your station. You give me that strength to help me, and knowing that Jesus was beside me and the songs that you played were like miracles to me. And I thank you so much.
0: Pamela, thank you so much for your support. 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

Z88.3, stress saver traffic. Start with a 10-minute backup I-4 westbound from the Longwood Rest Area to 436 in Altamont. That's where we had an accident. It's I-4 westbound, still got the right lane blocked, a 10-minute delay. Eastbound I-4, going to take you at least 12 minutes to get from Osceola Parkway down to the Disney Springs exit. Southbound of the Turnpike, slow at the Osceola Parkway exit. That is 88.3, stress saver traffic.

88.3, 3:26, plenty of time to shop. Florida's back-to-school tax holiday continues through August 20th. So if you're still checking off that school supply list, no worries. You got ample time.

0: 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It is 3:30. I usually don't talk about TV shows.
1: Uh-huh.
0: Hey, we're Shadow and Grace here. But there's a show called Ted Lasso that is back on as of today. This one's on Apple TV. Grace, if you're not familiar with it, I don't want to say it's about soccer, because it's not.
1: Okay.
0: It's a feel-good show.
1: Oh, okay.
0: And I love it that it takes place where Ted is a soccer coach, but it's more about the way Ted believes in people, even when they don't believe in themselves.
1: You know, I've heard of Ted Lasso, but I've never seen the show.
0: Mm-hmm.
1: So he's a soccer coach, but that's not what the show's about.
0: He's from America.
1: Okay.
0: And he loses his job as a coach here and somehow gets over in England as a soccer coach, and he's never coached soccer before.
1: So he's faking it till he makes it.
0: Oh, but in a really good way.
1: Awesome.
2: I don't want to go back to day camp. There's a girl who doesn't like me, and she's really mean.
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0: Z88.3, stress saver traffic. Still got problems on Altamont Springs on I-4. Westbound I-4 from the Longwood Rest Area to 436. That's where you have a 10-minute backup. And when you hit the 436 exit, or just before that, got the right lane blocked. I-4 eastbound slow from Osceola Parkway to Disney Springs, but eastbound I-4 is accident-free. All the other delays we're seeing now are southbound on the turnpike approaching Osceola Parkway. That is 88.3 Stress Saver Traffic.
1: All right, so it looks like we've got some strong thunderstorms, a cluster of them, actually. You can see them right above Bellevue, in the Bellevue area, I should say, Ocala, all the way up towards Interlochen, even through Keystone Heights. So this cluster has wind gusts around 40 miles per hour, excessive cloud-to-ground lightning, and minor flooding due to heavy rainfall. We're keeping an eye on it. If it does turn severe, we will let you know. In the meantime, it looks like we still have that 50% chance of some more rain coming our way, and even more thunderstorms. Our high today could get up to 90.
0: 84 in Melbourne, in Daytona Beach is 83. We're at 87 in Ocala. In Orlando, it's 86.
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0: On the night you're falling all to pieces, you can bring your lonely heart to Jesus. 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

0: Hi, I'm Tracy Leak from Z88.3. Failure is a feeling that we can have almost every day. Our friend Shelley shares one of those moments.
1: It was a day I was in the bathroom and I got on my knees and I prayed to God because I'm a single mom and I'll never forget it. I was tired, I was worn out, but then this particular song played on the air and for some reason that day it moved me to go to church and that's when I recommitted myself to God. And ever since then, our life has been more pleasant and just put everything in perspective. If you guys have not been on the air and have not listened to that song, I probably wouldn't have went to church that day to recommit myself. So, you know, it's a blessing all itself. And so I'm just glad you guys are there.
0: Your Z is here because of faithful families who sow into the mission of sharing Jesus. He is the answer to any situation you go through. Starting Monday, September 14th, Your Z kicks off Fundraiser 2027. 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

See, 88.3, Stress Saver Traffic. Still watching that accident on I-4 westbound from the Longwood Rest Area to 436 in Altamont Springs. Got the right lane blocked when you get there, and we have a 10-minute backup. Eastbound I-4, slowdowns from Osceola Parkway to the Disney Springs exit, State Road 535. And we now have a vehicle fire westbound on the beach line, State Road 528 at Cimarron Boulevard. That off-ramp right lane is blocked. That's 88.3, Stress Saver Traffic.

0: Z88.3. Our time is 3:59. I'm Shadow. If you love dogs like me, you'll love the stories that Grace tells us all the time. And this one is inspirational.
1: Oh, man. Wait till you hear this one. This is just so moving. So Christine has a little Chihuahua. Chihuahua name, Flag. Kept pawing at her underside of her arm until she finally decided to have a doctor check it. Mm. Turns out it was a small little lump. And it turned out to be an aggressive form of breast cancer.
0: Oh.
1: It had already spread. But after a year of treatment, she's now cancer-free. And Christine says, if it hadn't been for her little Chihuahua Flag to let her know, she probably never would have gotten it checked. But since then, little Flag has stopped pawing at that spot after her first round of chemotherapy and hasn't bothered pawing Mama at all.
0: Well, sometimes our pets, they really do seem to know more than we realize.
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0: Z88.3, stress saver traffic. It's still there. 10-minute delay on I-4 westbound from Longwood to Altamont. It's from the Longwood rest area down to 436 where the right lane is blocked. Going to take a half an hour on I-4 westbound to get from Sand Lake Road, Osceola Parkway. That stretch is accident-free, though. Eastbound I-4, slowdowns at Disney Springs and approaching 1792 in Sanford. That vehicle fire still there with the off-ramp right lane blocked westbound on the Beachline off-ramp at Cimarron Boulevard. That's the 88.3 Stress Saver Traffic.
1: Still monitoring a line of strong thunderstorms all the way like from Interlaken down south to Ocala, Bellevue, even towards the Villages. These storms have winds gusting around 40 miles per hour. Does have excessive cloud to ground and lightning and even some minor flooding due to the heavy rainfall, but still not severe. We will let you know if anything does change. In the meantime, for the rest of Z-Land, it's going to be mostly cloudy. We do have still that 50% chance of more rain coming our way in thunderstorms. Our high today could get up to 90.
0: 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Ocala's 86. 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

0: 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It is 4:11, and it is time to celebrate your birthdays. We got a family four-pack of tickets to Wonderworks Orlando, and the celebration begins on this Wednesday, August 5th.
1: Yeah, let's celebrate right now with our friend Fred. He turns 86 today. Taylor is 32. Happy 15th to Alyssa. And Paige is 37.
0: And Delilah is 22. Cooper, 11. Chase is 9. Bella is 8. And one of our dream teamers. Yay, Elizabeth.
1: And anniversaries. We got a couple. 20 years together for John and Carrie. And it is wedding anniversary number 42.
0: Woo-hoo!
1: For Pat and Bill.
0: And we got four tickets right now. Wonderworks Orlando. And you'll get a chance to be the Z's guest birthday announcer.
1: We'll take caller number 12 right now. 407-988-0883. 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

0: You know, all of us in our lives go through challenges and things that are really tough. Hi, I'm Ellis from Z88.3 Mornings. Our friend Janet was going through a bit of a situation and really needed some encouragement.
1: So I have been in a season of waiting and just trying to figure out how this journey is going to end. And God has been really placing people in my life. And through Z, the music that has been playing has definitely been encouraging and has helped me. And one specific song, Flowers by Samantha Ebert.
2: I'm a good God and I have a good plan.
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0: Z88.3, it's Shadow and Grace. Hey, who's this?
1: Hey, this is Lee.
2: Hi, Lee. What are you doing, girly?
1: Oh, just out shopping.
0: Shopping! I think we found something in aisle three. It's a family four back to Wonderworks.
1: Awesome. Thank you.
2: Well, thank you for listening. Could you wish everybody a happy birthday?
1: Happy birthday, everyone.
0: Great job. Z88.3, we're checking stress saver traffic. Still have that 10-minute backup on I-4 westbound from the Longwood Rest Area to 436 in Altamont Springs. The right lane is blocked. Half an hour from Sand Lake Road to Osceola Parkway on I-4 westbound. Another 10 minutes from State Road 429 to County Road 532. Eastbound I-4, got a tap of the brakes from Osceola Parkway to the Disney Springs exit. Another 10-minute ride in Sanford, State Road 46, up to 1792. In Bellevue, a crash. Southbound I-75, mile marker 339. Right shoulder's blocked. And that vehicle fire still there on the beach line. It's westbound State Road 528, Cimarron Boulevard. That is 88.3 Stress Saver Traffic.

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0: Z88.3. It is 4:30. We are Shadow and Grace. We are glad that you're here. And I just got back from vacation.
1: I am so excited that you went on a road trip. I love road trips. So you have to tell me. I got to live vicariously through you.
0: Okay.
1: What did you do on your road trip? Did you stop anywhere? Did you see anything?
0: We stopped at Buc-ee's.
1: But I have yet to go to a Buc-ee's.
0: You're from Texas, right?
1: Yes. That doesn't mean anything.
0: Okay, watch. Here's a tip for you and Ivan.
1: Okay.
0: When you go to Buc-ee's, if you're planning on it, set aside a lot of time. It's awesome. It's got, over 100 pumps, fuel pumps there.
1: I can't even fathom that.
0: Over 50,000 square feet inside.
1: Wow.
0: A place to eat, all kinds of food. It's a souvenir shop. It's a little bit of everything.
1: Did you bring me anything?
0: It's good to be back here in Central Florida.
2: Hi, this is Pastor Joel Hunter with some good news. We don't have to be better off than someone before we can help them. True story. A famous and blind jazz pianist, George Shearing, was waiting at a busy road for someone to offer to guide him across when he felt a tap on his shoulder. "Excuse me," said the tapper. "I'm blind. Would you mind guiding me across the road?" The jazz great took the arm of the second blind man and they crossed the road together. Later, Shearing said, "What could I do?" I took him across and it was one of the biggest thrills of my life. We don't have to be perfect or even better off than the people we're trying to help. We just have to be willing. 2 Corinthians 12:9 says, "I will boast all the more gladly about my weaknesses, so that Christ's power may rest on me." So with all of our weaknesses, let's go help somebody.
0: Z88.3, stress saver traffic, still have that 10-minute delay on I-4 westbound from the Longwood Rest Area to 436 in Altamont. Got the right lane blocked. Second accident on I-4 westbound, this one in Volusia County. State Road 44, the off-ramp is closed. And it's nearly a half an hour drive on I-4 westbound from Sand Lake Road down to Osceola Parkway. Eastbound I-4, a lot easier. Just tap the brakes approaching Disney Springs. Tap the brakes in Sanford approaching 1792. In Bellevue, southbound I-75, right shoulder blocked, mile marker 339, and half an hour from Ocala down to the Bellevue accident there. It's southbound again on I-75. Westbound on the Beach Line, that vehicle fires off on the shoulder. It's out now. Westbound on the Beach Line, Cimarron Boulevard. That is 88.3, Stress Saver Traffic.
1: Have a strong thunderstorm, Marion County. This is right over Bellevue, and it looks like Ocala and Reddick. This does have 50 mile per hour wind gusting. We will let you know if anything changes. In the meantime, for the rest of Z-Land, we still have that 50% chance of more rain and thunderstorms coming our way. High today could get up to 90. Our low tonight, 75.
0: 86 in Melbourne, Daytona Beach, 85. 85 as well in Ocala. In Orlando, it's 87.
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0: Hi, I'm Joel from Z88.3, The Third Shift, and I absolutely love listening to your stories about how you found the Z and how it's impacted your life. In Angelica's case, she heard about the Z through a friend.
1: There was a time that I was very depressed, so she told me about the Z88.3, and that because I told her the way how I feel when I listen to some music.
0: And once she started listening, it was Hillsong Worship's Who You Say I Am that got her attention.
1: You know, I'm an immigrant, and my English is not perfect. And it's a time that I was asking God, why you create me in another country that I don't speak English? And when I hear that song, I know who I am.
0: The Z's fundraiser begins on Monday, September 14th. But in the meantime, pray that God continues to use the Z to impact more lives like Angelica's. And thank you so much for allowing us to be a part of your story, too.

Z88.3, stress saver traffic. We're now up to 3 accidents at I-4 westbound alone. Still have that one from Longwood to Altamont Springs. That's 434 to 436. Got the right lane blocked. It's down to a 5-minute backup now. Westbound I-4 and DeLand State Road 44 got that off-ramp closed. I-4 westbound at the beach line. Think the SeaWorld exit. We got the right lane blocked. Sand Lake Road, Osceola Parkway. Take you close to half an hour. 10-minute ride from the 429 down to County Road 532. Eastbound I-4, those usual afternoon rush hour slowdowns. That's at Disney Springs and in Sanford at 1792. We have slowdowns on I-75. Northbound Bellevue to Ocala, half an hour. Southbound I-75, Ocala to Bellevue, 33 minutes. And a crash just reported southbound on the Greenway at Curry Ford Road. It's already on the shoulder. That is 88.3 Stress Saver Traffic.

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So keep listening.

0: 88.3, 459. We are Shadow and Grace, and we have to congratulate someone really well known in Central Florida.
1: Okay.
0: I met him several times, but Shadow, you're actually friends with him. This is Shadow and Grace, and talking about Greg Warmoth.
1: Oh, Greg, yeah, of Channel 9.
0: WFTV.
1: Yeah, we became friends back in the 80s. It's been a long time.
0: Yeah.
1: Back before I became the voiceover announcer for Channel 9. Greg, along with his wife, Christy, they turned to the Z when Greg went through his cancer scare.
0: Oh, yeah.
1: And, Grace, this was just a few years ago.
0: Yeah.
1: And by the way, he's doing great now.
0: Mm.
1: And how about, was it 40 years at one station?
0: 40 years.
1: WFTV, Channel 9, and Greg, way to go, buddy.
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1: Z88.3, stress saver traffic, down to one crash on I-4 westbound, the one in Volusia. State Road 44, that off-ramp is closed. I-4 westbound with a half an hour ride, Sand Lake Road down to Osceola Parkway. Another 10 minutes from State Road 429, County Road 532. Tap of the brakes on I-4 eastbound, Osceola Parkway to Disney Springs. And again in Sanford from State Road 46 up to 1792. And we now have a crash northbound on the Turnpike, just past State Road 408, got the two right lanes blocked. That's 88.3, stress saver traffic.
0: All right, we do have some storms. Marion County is still having a lot of rain and even a strong storm, but it is not severe. Also got some heavy rains in the villages. Interlochen, you're still seeing some rain. But everything else is nice and quiet. So for the rest of us in Z-Land tonight, still have that 40% chance of rain and some thunderstorms tonight. And then our overnight low tonight going to be around 75. So Thursday, a 50% chance of more rain and thunderstorms. High going to be around 90.
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88.3. 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Shadow and Gray. Still plenty of day left. Wherever you're going, whatever you're up to, thanks for taking the Z along for the ride.

0: What we surround ourselves with matters. What we're listening to, what we're looking at. I'm Tyler from Z88.3 Mornings, and creating a positive atmosphere at home is important to Crystal.
1: For us, the Z is just such a grounding space for us. We literally keep worship music going on in our house 24/7. I work from home, we homeschool. The youngest is 6, the oldest is 15, and it is something that they are super passionate about. Like, we just believe that music and worship is really just the heart of God and helps us to connect with God throughout the day. And so music just means a lot to us. And so we love having spaces like the Z to be able to just constantly have that going in our atmosphere, in our home, in our car, or wherever it is that we go.
0: I hope your family is encouraged by the Z too. 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

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Big heads up. I-4 westbound at Volusia and DeLand. State Road 44 off-ramp closed. Try the State Road 472 off-ramp instead. Got a 30-minute ride on I-4 westbound. Sand Lake Road in Orlando down to Osceola Parkway. Take you 27 minutes. A 30-minute ride from 192 to County Road 532. Again, that's all on I-4 westbound. Eastbound I-4, tap of the brakes, Disney Springs, and again at 1792 in Sanford. If you're driving I-75 in either direction, it's going to take a while. Northbound I-75, Bellevue to Ocala's half an hour. Southbound I-75, Ocala to Bellevue, 33 minutes. That is 88.3 Stress Saver Traffic.

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0: 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It's 527. You know, every family has a story to tell, and sometimes those best stories are shared over dinner. Hey there, we're Shadow and Grace. This is Dinner Table Talk.
1: And we always start off with a question, and the question tonight is for the kids to ask Mom and Dad.
0: Okay.
1: What was your favorite room in the house when you grew up?
0: Oh, man.
1: Or you grew up in.
0: Yeah, I'm just thinking, Grace. Oh, I got it.
1: Yeah.
0: It would be the living room because I had a fire. I grew up in Ohio where it gets cold in the winter.
1: Thank you for that.
0: We have a fireplace in our living room, and whenever Dad would start a fire in the fireplace and all the family gathered in there, it's just a great place. That's what I think.
1: I love that. Cool. Yeah. If you had a fireplace here, that would have been concerning. Here's something interesting if you're trying to build healthier habits, and I really try to abide by this.
0: Okay.
1: So a small study recently found that people who finished eating by around 5 p.m. were able to keep a little more weight off over time.
0: Really?
1: Now, doctors are saying it's not a cure-all. Mm-hmm. That's not the point, but it's a healthy habit to try.
0: Okay.
1: And the biggest thing they found was a routine. It's a routine that's realistic enough that you can actually stick with it.
0: Oh, good to know.
1: So eating late is not good for any of us.
0: All right. Well, here's a verse for after dessert. Those who hope in the Lord will renew their strength. They will soar on wings like eagles. Yeah. That's from the book of Isaiah 40:31.
1: Amen. Uh-huh. That's Dinner Table Talk. Have a great Wednesday night. Keep moving forward. I'm Tyler McKenzie from Z88.3 Mornings, and so much of life is forward momentum, one thing to the next. We keep pushing on, but it's also important to find moments to look back. My kids and I went through my Instagram post from the past 2 years, pictures I quickly posted of what we were up to that day. We just kept scrolling through, one memory after another of something special, a trip, or even something ordinary, a picture of a beautiful day at the park when we did school outside. There were many moments that were priceless. We took turns saying, "Oh, I forgot about that day," stopping to look back on the blessings and look back on what God has done, filled us immediately with thankfulness. Thankfulness for the moments, thankfulness to God. We needed the reminder of all that was good. 1 Chronicles 16:34 says, "Give thanks to the Lord, for he is good. His love endures forever." While life will continue to rapidly move forward, let's not miss moments to pause and look back with thankfulness for all he has done.
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0: Z88.3, stress-safe traffic. Got a crash on I-4 westbound in DeLand. Off-ramp closed at State Road 44. You can use the State Road 472 off-ramp instead. Big slowdowns on I-4 westbound in Orlando from Sand Lake down to Osceola Parkway. Take you half an hour. Another 30 minutes from 192 to County Road 532. Eastbound I-4, tap of the brakes. US 27 again at Disney Springs. 10-minute ride in Sanford, State Road 46 to 1792. I-75 southbound with a crash. It's got two lanes blocked in Wildwood. It's at mile marker 331. That's 88.3, Stress Saver Traffic.
1: Got some rain coming down Sumter, and it looks like Marion and even areas in Putnam, but nothing severe. In the meantime, for the rest of Z-Land, we got about a 40% chance of more rain, a slight chance of still a thunderstorm for this evening. Overnight low tonight going to be around 75. So our Thursday, a 50% chance of rain and thunderstorms. Look for a high around 90.
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0: 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Hi there. We're Shadow and Grace. Who is this?
1: This is Paloma.
2: Paloma, how are you?
1: I'm good. How are you?
2: I am well. You're my second Paloma that I've met in my life.
0: Wow. Hey, Paloma, do you live on Aloma? I'm sorry. That's the first thing I thought of. Hey, Paloma, you're caller number 12.
1: Are you serious?
0: Serious? You got the four passes. You're taking the family to the Florida Kids and Family Expo.
1: Thank you so very much. I appreciate it.
2: And we got another family four pack tomorrow morning, 8:35 with Ellis and Tyler. Just our way of saying thank you for listening to the Z.

0: Hi, this is Paco from Z88.3 Evenings. Sometimes when we're in a dark season, the Z helps us get through it. Here's Pamela.
1: I married to a man that was disabled, workaholic at one time. I didn't expect everything to happen at once. We were only married like 2 years, and I ended up having my mother because she was in a nursing home. So I took care of her, and I also had my mother-in-law join me a year later. I had to get a job that was going to help pay for things, and it was 12-hour days, 7 days a week. And there were days that I didn't know if I'd make it through. I don't know what I'd do without your station. You give me that strength to help me, and knowing that Jesus was beside me and the songs that you played were like miracles to me. And I thank you so much.
0: Pamela, thank you so much for your support. You'll be hearing stories just like Pamela's on how people got through those dark chapters with the help of Z88.3. 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

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Still time for one more adventure before school starts. Doesn't have to be a big vacation. Staying close to home can be a lot of fun as well.

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0: He's back with a broken nose.
1: Yes, he is.
0: From vacation.
1: On my vacay, yes.
0: Well, first of all, how was your vacation?
1: It was awesome. Yeah, other than the broken nose.
0: Well,
1: well, here's what happened.
0: Yeah, what happened?
1: The grandkids and I were in the hotel room playing a game of hide and seek. I'm trying to tag one of them, and as he hops away over the bed, the leg kicks up.
0: Uh-oh.
1: The foot gets me right in the nose. Next thing you know, I haven't been to a doctor, but it sure feels like a broken nose.
0: It feels broken.
1: Yeah, it does.
0: Yeah, it looks a little crooked.
1: Has
0: it always been like that?
1: Not quite this much.
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1: Z88.3 Stress Saver Traffic. We have three separate accidents on I-4 westbound. We'll start with the one in DeLand, State Road 44, off on the shoulder. Alternate's going to be State Road 472. Big one right there is that 24-minute delay. Traffic backed all the way up to there to State Road 44, and the right lane is blocked. This one's at 472. So two accidents there in the DeLand area. A third one, I-4 westbound in Orlando, approaching the beach line, State Road 528. It's got the left shoulder blocked. I-4 eastbound, just the usual afternoon rush hour slowdowns. Do have a crash in Wildwood. South on I-75, mile marker 331. It's got the right shoulder blocked. That's 88.3 Stress Saver Traffic.
0: A lot of rain, but none of them are strong storms. Some rain in Marion, Putnam, you're getting some rain, and even Sumter is getting some rain. For the rest of us in Z-Land, still have that 40% chance of some rain still this evening, even a slight chance of a thunderstorm. And then overnight low going to be around 75. Our Thursday, 50% chance of rain and possible thunderstorms, with our high around 90.
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0: Hi, I'm Tracy Leak from Z88.3. Failure is a feeling that we can have almost every day. Our friend Shelley shares one of those moments.
1: It was a day I was in the bathroom and I got on my knees and I prayed to God because I'm a single mom and I'll never forget it. I was tired, I was worn out, but then this particular song played on the air and for some reason that day it moved me to go to church and that's when I recommitted myself to God. And ever since then, our life has been more pleasant. And just put everything in perspective. If you guys have not been on the air and have not listened to that song, I probably wouldn't want to church that day to recommit myself. So, you know, it's a blessing all in itself. And so I'm just glad you guys are there.
0: Your Z is here because of faithful families who sow into the mission of sharing Jesus. He is the answer to any situation you go through. Starting Monday, September 14th, Your Z kicks off Fundraiser 2027. 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

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Let's take a look at Stress Saver traffic. I-4 eastbound Osceola Parkway to the 535 will take you about 12 minutes. State Road 46 to 1792, that's a 10-minute ride. I-4 westbound, we've got a crash coming up on State Road 472. Traffic is backed up to State Road 44. The right lane's blocked. That is causing a 24-minute delay. Be patient. They're working on it. Also, slow-moving traffic, Sand Lake Road to Osceola Parkway. That's going to be 27 minutes. 192 to the 532 is a 30-minute delay. The 408 eastbound, I-4 to Cimarron. That's going to be 14 minutes before you can get up to speed. But that's it. That, my friend, is your Z88.3 Stress Saver Traffic.

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0: 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I'm Paco. Buenas noches. Hey, we are looking at the Z-Land Doppler radar, and we've got a few showers. Marion County, mainly it's around Anthony, Inland Grove, Eureka, but nothing serious. 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That said, do you have a hurricane preparedness kit? Do you know what goes in a hurricane preparedness kit? 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
1: You ever think that anger is appropriate? The Bible says, be angry, but don't let the sun go down on your anger. I'm angry at evil, and frankly, about my own sin. I'm also angry about the person who cuts me off in line. On that one, Jesus told me to sit on it and save it for something that matters. One time, a man on his deathbed told his wife to call her brother and tell him I'm not angry at him anymore, but wait until I'm dead. I don't know about you, but I'm not sure that one passes muster. I'm Steve Brown. You think about that. Share what you just heard with a friend. Go to youthinkaboutthat.com.
0: 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Let's look at Stress Saver Traffic. Give me a second. I got a few issues to deal with to help you save some time. I-4 eastbound Osceola Parkway to the 535. That'll take you 12 minutes. State Road 46 to 1792, a 10-minute tap of the brakes. I-4 westbound, we've got a couple of issues. A crash westbound at State Road 472. Traffic is backed up to State Road 44. The right lane's blocked. That is a 24-minute delay. And a crash westbound I-4 at the 408. The right lane there is blocked. Also, slow traffic, Sand Lake Road to Osceola Parkway. That'll take you 27 minutes. 192 to the 532. That's a 30-minute delay. The 408 eastbound from I-4 to Cimarron, it's going to take you 14 minutes. And the 417 northbound, there's a crash right past Boggy Creek Road. The right shoulder is blocked. And that, my friend, is your Z88.3 Stress Saver Traffic. Z-Land weather. Cloudy tonight. We've got a 40% chance of rain, low at 75. For tomorrow, partly sunny, 50-50 chance of rain, high 90. And then tomorrow night, clear with a 50-50 chance of rain, low at 78. Right now in Melbourne, 84. In Daytona Beach and Ocala, 83. 87 in Orlando.
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0: there. 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

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Let's take a look at Stress Saver traffic. I-4 eastbound, Osceola Parkway to the 535 is going to take you 12 minutes. State Road 46 to 1792, a 10-minute ride. I-4 westbound, we've got a crash coming up on the 472. Traffic is backed up to State Road 44. The right shoulder's blocked, but it's only a 12-minute delay. Also slow between Sand Lake Road and Osceola Parkway. That'll take you 27 minutes. 192 to the 532, a 30-minute delay. And the 408 eastbound, I-4 to Cimarron Boulevard. That's going to be 14 minutes. But that's it. That, my friend, is your Z88.3 Stress Saver.

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0: 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I'm Paco, and I got to share this with you. My wife and I are wanted in three states for killing our plants. My mother-in-law is a green thumb. But if you've ever looked at one of your house plants and thought, is this thing going to be savable? You're not alone. Sometimes all a struggling plant needs, though, is a little expert care. And that's what happened when the Hilda Houseplant Hospital in Edinburgh, Scotland, opened their doors. That's where people check their plants in for everything from repotting and trimming to pest removal and recovery. The shop's founder says she started the hospital because she once wished a place like it existed. That was for her struggling houseplants. Now it's believed to be the first houseplant hospital of its kind in the UK. I just don't see, personally, an ambulance pulling up to my house to save a plant.
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0: 6:59 at Z88.3. Quick look at Stress Saver traffic. I-4 westbound. There's a crash. It's approaching the 472. Traffic is backed up to State Road 44. The right shoulder's blocked, but it's only a 12-minute delay. And that's it. That, my friend, is your Z88.3 Stress Saver traffic. Cloudy tonight, a 40% chance of rain, low about 75. For tomorrow, partly sunny, 50-50 chance of rain, high 90. Then tomorrow night, clear with a 50-50 chance of rain and a low about 78. Right now in Melbourne, 85, 83 in Daytona Beach, 82 in Ocala, 84 in Orlando.
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0: You know, all of us in our lives go through challenges and things that are really tough. Hi, I'm Ellis from Z88.3 Mornings. Our friend Janet was going through a bit of a situation and really needed some encouragement.
1: So I have been in a season of waiting and just trying to figure out how this journey is going to end. And God has been really placing people in my life. And through Z, the music that has been playing has definitely been encouraging and has helped me. And one specific song, Flowers by Samantha Ebert.
2: I'm a good girl. And I have a good plan.
1: And it's just such an encouraging song, just a sweet reminder of how no matter what the season, no matter what you're going through, God is there and there's a purpose for that.
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Buenas noches. All right, so Orlando City getting ready to take on Monterrey from the Mexican League. They're playing in the League's Cup group

0: Age. At first kick is at 7:30, so just a couple of minutes away. I'll keep you posted. 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
1: Here's a three-word principle you can count on. God misses nothing. Hi, I'm Chuck Swindoll. His eyes are upon your life as a righteous child of His. His ears attend to your prayers. He not only sees, He never forgets. He may be long-suffering, but He doesn't compromise His justice. His face is against evil, and there will be a judgment. Sometimes judgment takes a lifetime. It may even occur beyond our death, but God will answer every prayer in one way or another. God misses nothing.
0: 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Let's take a quick look at Stress Saver traffic. We only have one issue to deal with. That's I-4 westbound. There's a crash coming up on the 472. Traffic is backed up to State Road 44. The right shoulder's blocked. But all that said, it's only a 12-minute delay. Be patient. They're working on it. And that, my friend, is your Z88.3 Stress Saver traffic. Cloudy tonight, a 40% chance of rain with a low at 75. We're seeing some showers, some of them pretty heavy. They're around Pine Hills, or La Vista, Windermere, Bay Hill, some other showers in Osceola County that are pretty heavy as well, but nothing severe. If that were to happen, we'll interrupt our regular programming to give you weather warnings first and help you keep your family safe. That's always our promise to you. For tomorrow, it's going to be partly sunny. 50-50 chance of rain, high at 90. Then tomorrow night, clear. 50-50 chance of rain, low at 78. Right now in Melbourne, 85, 83 in Daytona Beach, 82 in Ocala, 84 in Orlando.
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0: Hi, I'm Grace from Z Afternoons. We often hear from you how a song you heard on the Z made a difference in your life. But for Elizabeth, it's more than just one song.
1: For me, Z88.3 has helped me in my everyday mission, which is, as an educator, it's to be there in the field for the teachers and the students that I serve. And a long time ago, I realized that I need to carry my faith out into the world. How do I do that? I don't just leave God at home. I bring it with me through the use of music as I start my day, going through whatever I'm going through. I get to come back in the car, unwind before I'm present with my family, and I get to hear the music. So God is with me all the time. And the Z means so much to me because of that. Like, I carry it throughout my entire day.
0: 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Keep listening as the Z fundraiser is coming up starting Monday, September 14th.

0: 93.3. It's coming up on 8 o'clock. I'm Paco. Buenas noches. And I was talking about the Orlando City SC Monterrey game tonight at Interco Stadium. And the game has been delayed because of thunderstorms and lightning in the area. It was scheduled for a 7:30 first kick, but it's been pushed back. We'll keep you posted. Vamos, Orlando! 8 o'clock, let's take a quick look at Z88.3 Stress Saver Traffic. One issue to deal with, and that's in Orange County, a crash in Orlando, eastbound Edgewater, that's approaching Winthrop Lane. The right lane there is closed, actually blocked. I don't know the difference, but it says blocked. So there you go. And that, my friend, is your Z88.3 Stress Saver Traffic. Cloudy tonight. We've got a 40% chance of rain, low at 75. It's 40%ing in parts of Z-Land. There are some showers in and around Pine Hills, Ocoee, Windermere, Gotha. Some heavier showers around Poinciana, in the Haines City, Davenport area. But we will keep you posted if anything becomes severe. All right, tomorrow it's going to be partly sunny, 50-50 chance of rain, high 90. Then tomorrow night, clear, 50-50 chance of rain continues, a low at 78. Right now in Melbourne, 83, 81 in Daytona Beach, 83 in Ocala, 80 in Orlando.
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